0: Revenues partly attributed to efforts to curb smuggling. Speaking during a cabinet briefing, Professor Ncube said government remains concerned about the smuggling of minerals and exports, warning that strong coordinated action is needed to protect national revenue.
1: One pertains to the contribution of the anti-smuggling crackdown, that program that we've been running literally for over a year now. First of all, this program has been very successful in contributing to revenue collection, make sure there's more discipline when it comes to such economic behavior. In the first quarter of this year, we've collected a total revenues of 2.55 billion US dollars against expenditures of 2.25 billion. So with a minor, a small positive position. Now, the success of this anti-smuggling program relies on a partnership between ZIMRA, which is part of the Ministry of Finance, and the security cluster.
0: In other news, Gweru City Council says it is committed to working closely with churches in promoting environmental sustainability and protecting young people from social ills. Speaking on behalf of Gweru Mayor Councillor Martin Chifoko during a prayer meeting organized by Joan Masowe Nyenye Zinongwe, St. Jeremiah International Church, Ward 11 Councillor Tanya Nyewarumbe say churches play a critical role in strengthening communities and driving local development.
2: Let me assure you, Honorable Minister and the church leaders, that the municipality will continue to support the church initiatives, especially in the area of waste management, social service nets, and programs that keep our young people engaged in positive spiritual
0: activity. Thirsty for water, we dig it. MIS Borehole Drilling Company is a go-to crew for drilling, flushing, deepening and surveying basically. If it involves water underground, we've got you covered. Find us at Shop 19, Robert Ngabewe Shishavane, or call us at 0773-514-103 or 0715-397-320. MIS Borehole Drilling, we dig deep so you don't have to. Turning our attention to crime and courts, police in Shurugwe have arrested 29-year-old Tatenda Claudius Mazivashose of Mashiri village over the fatal stabbing of 22-year-old Moses Pandewuni of Pandewuni village Chief Nema. Satirapi Million spokesperson Inspector Emmanuel Maoko said the incident happened on 17 May 2026 at around 5 p.m. at Chikato Business Center after an altercation over previous grudges while Pandewuni was drinking with friends and relatives. The suspect allegedly followed Pandewuni outside with an okapi knife and stabbed him. Pandewuni was found in a pool of blood and died shortly after. Mazivashose is expected in court on a murder charge once investigations are complete. Police urge the public to avoid violence in resolving disputes. And in regional and international news, more people have reportedly died from suspected Ebola in the Democratic Republic of Congo, as the World Health Organization warns the outbreak could worsen in the coming days. Authorities say 51 Ebola cases have also been confirmed, with health officials warning that the actual number of infections could be much higher. The outbreak has sparked growing concern across the region, with emergency teams intensifying surveillance, isolation, and public awareness campaigns to contain the spread of the deadly virus. I'm Samantha Muringai, and that's all for now. We have more for you in an hour. Stay with us, stay with the powers of the Great Dyke.
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Podcast. 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

0: Africa's most iconic marathon, the Econet Victoria Falls Marathon, happening on the 5th of July, 2026. 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
1: As dark as the coals of Wange, as vivacious as chrome fields of Mtorashanga, I shine like the gold of Shurugwi. I am as pristine as waters of Palawani, rich as the mines of Mimosa, Unki, and Zimplats. 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I am a smart, energetic Afropolitan. I am a great diker, and my home is...

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1: At 19 minutes after, actually 16 minutes after 9 on the pulse of the Great Dyke FM 101.9, 91.8 till 10 o'clock. See, so okay. So I just came across a list coming through here that speaks of the top 5 richest musicians in Zimbabwe. Who do you think is that artist from Zimbabwe? Anonzi Die Chamangwiza Panawem Tkwinya. I'm talking about money. Huh? Who do you think is the richest? Yeah. Come through Great Dyke and talk to me on 071-925-5655. Top 5 list of Zimbabwe's richest artists has been released. So I'm just curious to find out if you know, Kuti, who are the who's in terms of the music business from Zimbabwe? 071-925-5655. The artist that you think would endear and a big kudarika vese angaitani. Till 10 o'clock, it's okay. And I'm serving you breakfast.

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at 9 o'clock is your time. 0719255655. Just a list has just popped up of five of Zimbabwe's richest musicians. Sakasokona kwagewe, who do you think carries the number one spot, or who in Zimbabwe artist anem skwinya kudareka vese? 0719255655, come through, let me know who you think it is on the pulse of the great KFM 101.9, 91.8. Okay, one message coming through here says, Forbes, I think the Aleki Macheso. Okay, it is definitely not Extra Basso Aleki Macheso. Extra Basso Aleki Macheso is estimated worth, would you believe it, is said to be around $3 million. Boss for them screen, but it's not on number one. Huh? Aleki Macheso is actually ranked on number two as Zimbabwe's wealthiest musician. 0719255655. Who do you

0: You think it is on the pulse of the great time, 101.9, 92.8. Okay, we have Charlene coming through. And this is my mix, Charlene. Boy, the person must was up. You say, Forbes, I think the richest artist of Nomu Zimbabwe. You said that it's Winky D. Actually, not. Winky D, I see, is the richest. Winky D is at number 3. He is not the richest. Winky D, estimated worth, is said to be around $2.5 million. And a big guy. $2.5 million is not to be laughed at. It's big money. Yeah, FM. Hi, morning. What did you say?
1: Morning. This is Jakarta.
0: Ah, this is Jakarta. I'm face one. The good one, I don't know what it is. Jakarta, I see the world's artist from Zimbabwe. Jakarta, I'm still remote, even more top 5. Bradley coming through saying, could the Forbes, I think the richest artist from Zimbabwe, the Thomas Mamfumo. No, Bradley, neither is it Thomas Mamfumo. I'm still remote, even more top 5. 0719255655. Who do you think is Zimbabwe's richest artist? My VR is saying, my mix, but say, my vacapo. You think it is Winky D? Dear, the richest musician in Zimbabwe. My VPA vacapo. I know it's not a big man, but it's not there yet. Estimated worth like around 2.5 million. And apparently, he's on number 3. Number 2, Extra Basso. Alec Macheso, being the good, the obvious artist, what was wanted in number 1 in Diani? Ja Prazer. Yes, it is. Ja Prazer is the richest artist in Zimbabwe. Estimated wealth yake is said to be around $5 million United States dollars. Saka, comrade JP, Zavo Zavo, Vanem Tsquina, Singaite. 5 million to get a boy. 27 after 9, this is Ongova. You locked down to the pulse of the great dog till 10.

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0: The legendary late great Simon Chopa Chimbetu coming through there with a classic song Chau Tao on the pulse of the Great Dax. Stand by for your sporting update coming up next.
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3: It's a very, very good morning, Great Dikers. Mamukasima, Great Dikers, Livukenjana, my Great Dikers, I'm here. It is Olami, who give Mama Konya the game changer. Your man in terms of sports updates from local, we go original as well as international. And let's start with some local football. And we are going east in the Zifa Eastern Region Soccer League, where we can confirm that Tongogara United have withdrawn from the Zifa Eastern Region Soccer League, of course, after failing to fulfill three consecutive fixtures. And that's bad for our football. Tongogara United playing some good football in their debut season, but they have failed to fulfill three consecutive fixtures and have eventually withdrawn from the Zifa Eastern Region Soccer League. We hope that they will bounce back one day, and that should be very soon, because they've produced quite a number of players. And let's also check something to do with Sakupa Stadium staying in the Eastern Region there. The first batch of bucket seats to be installed at Sakupa Stadium are on site and ready for installation. That's good news from our city of Mutare there. They've confirmed that the bucket seats are on site and are ready for installation. So that's good news for our football development. And let's visit the Warriors camp and confirm what's taking place. Of course, after the withdrawal of Bill Andono, who is based in Belgium there, Divine Lunga based in South Africa, as well as Tino Kadewere, Zifa have confirmed that Washington, the Navigator Navaya, is going to be one of the players to replace the three. He will be joined by Prosper Padera, as well as South African-based Ishanesu Mauchi. So that's a big one for the Great Dike, a big one for Hard Rock FC Kasongo. The Navigator is going to be in London, and that's at the Valley. The Valley, that's in London, where Zimbabwe are going to play against Nigeria on the 26th of May. And of course, they will go on to play against Jamaica as well as India. That's in the Unity Cup. So the Soccer Star of the Year will be in London. That's good news. And we wish all the best for the Warriors as they play in the Unit Cup there. We want them to raise the beautiful flag high in foreign lands. And let's also visit the CAF, that's the Confederations of African Football. And they've actually confirmed the teams that have qualified to play in the 2026 Champions League. And looking at the list, our own Scotland FC, Mark Viravira, the fire that burns, they will be in the CAF Champions League. And very soon, they will actually be playing across Africa. We wish them all the best. They will be joined by, of course, the Giants, Mamelodi Sundowns from South Africa, as well as Orlando Pirates. The Buccaneers from South Africa. There will be Zamalek from Egypt. There will also be ASEC Mimosas from the Ivory Coast. And talking of ASEC Mimosas, don't forget that they played against Dynamos way back in 1998 in the finals. That's ASEC Mimosas. So they will also be there. They will also be Power Dynamos. They will also be MC Auga, Oroya, as well as Gaborone United from Botswana, and Mitiama FC from Ghana. So that's CAF confirming the teams that will be participating in the CAF Champions League 2026 edition. And let's go straight to Europe. That's Istanbul, the capital for Turkey, where there was the UEFA Europa League finals. And Aston Villa getting it right, 3-0 against Freiburg from Germany. And that's their first big trophy, European trophy, since 1982. That's 44 years. And of course, getting it right, winning 3-0 against Freiburg to be crowned UEFA Europa League champions. And we have also gathered that Mourinho, Jose Mourinho, will take over at Real Madrid. And there are talks of Onana, Andre Onana, coming back to Manchester United, while just Inter Miami are discussing with Casemiro for a move to the Major League Soccer. So my name is Kimo Makonye, the game changer, and we'll try by Magatiraga. Yeah, FM. Timurambe mchinto zvimwe zvinecha kuita nezvemitambo.

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1: 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Imbredare manyama.
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4: Breakfast. Been an absolute pleasure hanging out with you, my great deckers, this Thursday. We'll get to do this again, same time, same place, tomorrow on a Friday. Yeah, leaving you in the safe hands of Sir Major Ryan Abrahams, coming to take you through the Chola Bag. Guest having by traveling to Harare for the Buy Zimbabwe, should be the Buy Zimbabwe a conference that's happening in Harare over the weekend. So, guest having by leaving today, should be traveling there for. Today, right? Yeah. Sukakware today as well. So the event will be taking place tomorrow on Friday. So my great deckers, Tozobatana, tomorrow is also Semeja coming through Pachola Bag. Day after, one Alberto Chamadoro Watichi Chati Giddy Giddy to take you through the gold rush from 2 to 6. So my great deckers, Boango, Idi Nemito Batana tomorrow. Nyaradzo Yaba Mak Ngwazi taking us to the news at 10.

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7: One pertains to the contribution of the anti-smuggling crackdown, that program that we've been running literally for over a year now. First of all, this program has been very successful in contributing to revenue collection, make sure there's more discipline when it comes to such economic behavior. In the first quarter of this year, we've collected a total revenues of 2.55 billion US dollars against expenditures of 2.25 billion. So with a minor, a small positive position. Now, the success of this anti-smuggling program relies on a partnership between ZIMRA, which is part of the Ministry of Finance, and the security cluster.
6: Mune imwe nyaya, kanzuri yegwere inoti yakazvipira kushanda pamwe chete nemakereke mukusimudzira kuchengetedza kwenharaunda pamwe nekudzivirira vechidiki kubva kune maitiro akaipa. 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
8: Let me assure you, Honorable Minister and the church leaders, that the municipality will continue to support the church initiatives, especially in the area of waste management, social service nets, and programs that keep our young people engaged in positive spiritual activities.
6: Dambudziko remvura here. 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Zita ndinonzi Nobuhle Mahlahla.
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0: 13:10, there's a time right here. Good morning, I'm a great day, Kazalinga. I better forget Janum Sagazo, Mutlio, Sagazo, yeah, FM 1.8, 1.9. Welcome to the Cholo Big with me, Msaladua Jesu, and we're going to be together right up to 2 p.m. So I'm standing in for one sister, Esther. Zambo rounds. Nick Graft. So we're going to be together linking up. So come through and holla at me at 0719255655. And number Zang Shikare 0719255655. And open on the button about 20 Amamuka Seiko. 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

0: Good morning to you. Anzi, hello, Chamama. Good morning to you. I went in the Bozo Kuti and Nakadula Daka all the way. Hurungwe, Murgeta Seko Baba. I was a Garongeka. My Kuzi, good morning to you. Mama Shero Mamuka say, Ziriku Fambere, Ziriku Ambere, 0719255655. Get in touch with me. Get to say good morning to your friends, your relatives. A special shout out to my first family, Shoppers Paradise. Good morning, Auntie Zawamo Mutle. Good morning, Auntie Sibo. I love you to the moon and never back. And good morning, Tim Rangu. One of Azaya, Tim Rangu Dr. Daro. Good morning, Hezi. Good morning, Shakira. And Uncle's favorite. Good morning, Loveness. Good morning to you, Chamama. Stella, Nandepi Ago. Mamka Boyere. Mangamanwa tea. Yamaxin, breakfast. So special shout out to the breakfast team that had you from 6 to 10 a.m. Atombo manyisani ka kusikana 2. Isu sa tinambonya kuti serious ne life. Aisi tongo zvifarira zvedu isi kufadaya. So it's going to be fantafabulous right up to 2 p.m.
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That is Denzel Malachi from Spirit Embassy. So this song, Eganyorana Japraise, but much yet an ambassador, Iberenjo. Did you know that it was performed by Denzel? You could actually hear Gutti, Inega Japraise, Mkatumo.

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1: From 6 to 6, we play hits. Now. Playing more music than the others. This is the Pulse of the Dyke.

0: sexy.
1: What a lovely Thursday morning it is. I'm checking my time, exactly 26 minutes to 11. Messages at Panapa. Miss Butterfly, good morning. What's popping? What's up? We're gonna say high voltage. And welcome, Sam Major, the permanent secretary of enjoyment, Nagadula Dhaka. And that's high voltage. Baba Melo, passports of Women City. I'm gonna say, come citizen. Yes, mimi na anti wangu kama sabo the same team. 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After 22 years. Tupinda biz. Nema Gunners. Ama Gunners aru kutoda. Anzi budi seko ndi nyasha fama. Yes kan nyasha. Maunu farere. Anda iwa isi supposi kuti. Anzi good morning. It's Anoku Shulers. Please save my number. A number zako zagato save you. Thank you so much for coming through. Adrianzi Dr. Roo, welcome. I want any boys to go to Regatins or Pamepo. Hello, by IFM. I am by Adambogaita Majeras. Jeras, you way, Waruza. 0719255655. That's a beautiful day. 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I got my text. Anzi, wow, long time, say Major. Welcome, DM Kuzegona. Anzi, go mupeka boots za Forbes, mupeka za Esther sometimes, and za Changwadoro. 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I don't get it twisted. 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Anzi, say kucha mama. Anzi, report Vic Foz. Thank you so much. Priscilla, and Priska Pachivi. Thank you so much also for coming through. Number it's 00719255655. I would debate Bampo. I do not say. I got a tutorial this call at the Jagamita say hello by IFM. I am Salad.
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1: 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Making sure that you have a Thursday, a beautiful Thursday, a spontaneous Thursday. 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

0: some of us were still young, but yeah, we had the vibe back in the days. Rihanna featuring Jay-Z under my umbrella. Tindo, good morning to you. Answer, good morning, Dr. Velav. I'm Dr. Verudo Waruku Fadaya. It's a boy. She answer, hi, Semeja Mamuka Seko Nasi, long time Wango Aruva. That's my V, Pavaka Ampo. Kuruva Jango Game Sodzia Woku. As you can see, Mamuka Seko Shamarari and Domo Samurie Seko Gambiza, Nivanavanguvo Sem. That's my handsome Gambiza Kushita Uko. Thank you so much for coming through. I'm Makakosha. Anzim Saladi, Anzu Rukumu Ziva, Remuningina Wamaslin, na Joylin. I think Jirukum remember. Don't tell me what you do. Hello, Baya FM. Hello, Baya FM. I have a young girl to Oma Jera Siwe. Sarah Duvet's Ruton Sega, to our own game, Sotze Wook. Yeah, I changed the Manyaka Wook. Cindy Remomo. I was a little fun with that. This is the IFM at 1.8 to 1.9.
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3: One pertains to the contribution of the anti-smuggling crackdown, that program that we've been running literally for over a year now. First of all, this program has been very successful in contributing to revenue collection, make sure there's more discipline when it comes to such economic behavior. In the first quarter of this year, we've collected a total revenues of 2.55 billion US dollars against expenditures of 2.25 billion, so with a minor, a small positive position. Now, the success of this anti-smuggling program relies on a partnership between ZIMRA, which is part of the Ministry of Finance, and the security cluster.
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4: Let me assure you, Honorable Minister and the church leaders, that the municipality will continue to support the church initiatives, especially in the area of waste management, social safety nets, and programs that keep our young people engaged in positive spiritual activities.
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2: Ah, John, what do you say?
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quarter past 11 ikholapho kule sikhathi sami khona. This is the Cholo Big unene msaladi we Jesu, the mega magnanimous magnificent one. And since it's a throwback, I want you to come through. And was that you are never in your Jinchika? I want to know which courages. I'm Apple. I'm Timbuzua. This is Pango and 40 years. Waguma 50. Waguma 60. Waguma 70. Waguma 80. Zabo. But the Kuchkoro and Mbiri, you will. Why is the camera? Just. I come through and just share with me. I have a baby. So come through and share with me. 0719255655. And in a couple of minutes, we'll get into trending stories. As a good trend as a Nazi. Chora begi, ni makua kua. 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So we begin getting to go through what's trending. I don't know to jagambira what the jagambira say. But in the meantime, let me know why is it going on MBDA. When MBDA will break in school. I'm as far kuchayo chayo. And the sangani madara ninga yagandu na nagaruwa masutu. 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Ads and I paid za smart. 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Wani mbidi ye. I come through. Yeah, FM 91.8, 101.9. Wow.

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And because it's Thursday, this is what we'll be doing. I'll throw back tunes. At 25 minutes past 11. And just a reminder, we are slowly drifting towards 6 June 2026. The Palawan Wellness and Fun Day. We are running, we are walking, we are cycling, we are doing Zumba. Up 21 kilometers, 10 kilometers, 5 kilometers. As this is, we'll come through, get fit, have fun, and make memories. Remember, Bani Bani Mbairo in HPO Papo. Join this challenge and win big. $20 jet and join Ongodiogo to register. And every participant is getting an FC Platinum jersey, and my plazo, my medals, and my meals, etc. A special shout out to our sponsors. Cell Insurance, Mimosa, FC Platinum Holdings, MIPF, FM 1.8, Nepal One Legwood Resort. As I got to sing, 6 June, and in Engendiri Gone Pascuro Rangon, the only Pascuro Rangon Resort, Uyu, Anima Skiri Skiri, Aninga Chita, Anipascuro. So make sure that you come through. We're going to be doing this on the 6th.

0: 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His ex-wife Sonja and her mama wake akureva mother-in-law, former mother-in-law Tabita Matskanda. They were actually arrested and remanded in custody on cyberbullying and harassment charges. So we're actually waiting because as I'm talking to you, vatoshika mukoti dziri kutotsva izvezvi. 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I'm getting a different comments. I'm in comment section. 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In that same vein, Google BU. 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So we're also beginning the updates as they come through. Adene Zuro nyaya pa internet, and I was listening to Esther Vimba Ichitaura nezvazvo as well. 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So because I spoke about this couple, let me just get to play you this recent project. I have a kaita chingonzisa baby Hulengende namkadzi wake na madam wake malot the Ngende movement. 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

Jacob, the time's exactly 7 minutes to 12. Naranja and the Charlie Big. So, so, I'm going to plug in my events. I'm not going to go to the owners. But, system, I'm going to change. All around, Shavan and Berengo, Chivi, Majio, Mabasa, Mimosa. And it's in Zimbo, it's in Zimbo. I'm fine here. Get ready for a life-changing encounter. A mighty revival has come to Zishavane. The ECG, the Jesus Nation Church, proudly invites you to a powerful visitation with the National Apostle Nelson Msowoya, who's coming in, you know, in the capacity and representing a major one, Prophet Shepherd Bushiri, here in Zimbabwe. It's happening. And Nasi Vane prayer line service kubana 4 p.m. kuskana 8 p.m. Akurot Thursday, Janasi, and then Mangwana Friday, the 22nd of May, Avane business seminar and dinner, Ichaito Kupote Hill Hotel, Kuvana 4 p.m. Kuskana 7 p.m. But this one you have to register. And then later that night, Akurea Mangwana, Kunenge Queen, the Night of Wonders, All Night Prayer, and it's happening at Nyaradzai Wo, Maglaze Township, from 7 p.m. Till dawn. Come and experience the power of God like never before. There's going to be healing, deliverance, breakthrough, and divine direction. Bring your family, bring your friends, and bring everybody. Contact them by 0777-353-001. And numbers regarding 0777-353-001. I can have about alternative number yavo 0777-020-687. That's Simba 0777-020-687. ECG, the Jesus Nation. Raising a generation of Jesus Nation people. So to sang all night mangwana. I was Sasha Iguanae. Yeah, FM 1.8, 101.9, kwa major one dogo to.

0: And now, the Great Dyke News. Miners have a voice.
1: Cholera is a dangerous but preventable disease spread through contaminated food and water. Together we can stop cholera by practicing good hygiene every day. Wash your hands with soap regularly, drink boiled water or treated, eat food while it's still hot, and keep your surroundings clean. Let's fight cholera and protect our families and communities. Coming to you from the Great Dyke Center, this is your news on the hour read by Aisha Mbewe. Magaya Mining says it is helping transform Zimbabwe's artisanal gold mining sector through machinery support, safety training and formalization programs targeting small-scale miners. Working with Mutapa Gold Resource and the trained and Zimbabwe School of Mines, the company trained more than 300 miners in safe mining practices, environmental management and regulatory compliance. Compliance manager Fungai Mahachi said the company has helped formalize 150 miners at Peakstone, up from 20 in 2024, with 59 shafts now under development. Magaya Mining has also supplied compressors, generators and other equipments to miners at Peakstone and Giant Mine in Chegudu, resulting in improved productivity and fewer accidents. Zimbabwe's artisanal miners now account for nearly 75% of national gold output, with gold deliveries surpassing 46 tons in 2025. Mahachi said the initiative is aimed at promoting safe mining, improving compliance and reducing mineral leakages within the sector. In other news, Zimbabwe's cabinet has approved a fresh update on the country's water sanitation and hygiene situation as authorities point to gradual gains in access to clean water and sanitation services while acknowledging the scale of work still required to improve public health conditions nationwide. Speaking during a post-cabinet briefing, Information, Publicity and Broadcasting Services Minister Dr. Jemo Soda said the update was presented by the Minister of Lands, Agriculture, Fisheries, Water and Rural Development, Dr. Ancius Masuka. Dr. Soda said the government, through the Interministerial Committee on Water Sanitation and Hygiene, commonly known as WASH, together with the WASH National Committee, is pursuing an integrated multi-sectoral and whole of government strategy aimed at strengthening water delivery systems, sanitation infrastructure and hygiene standards across both rural and urban communities.
2: The Interministerial Committee on Water Sanitation and Hygiene, commonly known as WASH, also as the WASH National Committee, is implementing an integrated multi-sectoral and whole of government approach for sectoral policy and strategy development. The committee is also implementing a number of projects and programs, and the following notable milestones have been achieved in the following broad areas. One, development of a multiplicity of sectoral policy interventions such as the National Sanitation and Hygiene Policy and Strategy, WASH Compacts, WASH in healthcare facilities, insurance strategy for rural water supplies, and others. Number two, access to potable water in rural areas improved from 71% in 2016 to 81% in 2025. Number three, access to sanitation facilities improved from 63% in 2016 to 65% in 2025. And finally, basic hygiene improved from 8% in 2016 to 11.9% in 2025.
1: 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MIS Borehole Drilling, we dig deep so you don't have to. We turn to crime and courts, where the police in Shurugwe have arrested a 29-year-old man in connection with the fatal stabbing of a 22-year-old man at Chicago Business Center. ZRP Midlands Provincial Community Relations Liaison Officer Imanmo Maoko said the deceased has been identified as Moses Pandewuni of Pandewuni Village under Chief Nema, while the suspect is Tatenda Claudius Maziva Jose of Mashiri Village in the same area.
3: The now deceased is Moses Pandewuni, aged 22, of Pandewuni Village, under Chief Nema in Shirugwi. A suspect, Tatenda Claudius Maziva Jose, aged 29, of Mashiri Village, under Chief Nema in the same Shirugwi area, has since been arrested. It is alleged on 17 May 2026, at around 1700 hours, the now deceased Moses Pandewuni was drinking beer at Chikato Business Center with his colleagues, including his brother Mchengeti Pandewuni, aged 33, the now deceased and the suspect had an altercation over previous grudges. The now deceased Moses went outside the bar and the suspect Tatenda followed him whilst holding an Okapi knife. Mchengeti intervened and solved the dispute, and the suspect pretended as if the matter was resolved. Mchengeti allegedly then got into the bar, leaving the suspect and the deceased outside. After some minutes, Mchengeti saw the now deceased falling down and he rushed outside to investigate. Mchengeti.
1: That's all for now. 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

16 minutes after 12 o'clock. Junior Spraga Muka Uru. Alright, yeah. I remember Makanya Nisika Big Rebenzi. Because it's Throwback Thursday. I've been mixing and mingling. But you go to my classics. I talk about recurrent and current. I'm just making sure that you have a spontaneous Thursday right here on the Powers of the Great Night.

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0: Sakhumbula amalanga la alona amalanga. Because it's throwback Thursday, ataka chile zedu, ataka chike easy, we mixa on the ones and twos, because it's where the powers of the great. I can't film at 1.8 or 1.9. You wanna come through, hit me up at 0719255655 and upon the button. So do you remember the song Kamboga? Ya Oriano Yaya. Now so Kamboga to me did not come as a surprise. It was just you know a song, a project, go nice one, touch ups. But he had sang this, those lyrics before. Pasong yake nonzindide. And remember, Uriano Chipinda in Zano annotated Zera Japrisa. But you know, good Kudarakwake, I do it a footing annotated Zera Endimurizo. But also remember, with Endimurizo, Akata Chipinda, Ains annotated Zera Japrisa. Namazvana, Derira, Panga Paepa, Panga Pacha Pisa, Keria Japrisa, and Gairi Pama one, because Kumananga, we are what? And Murizo, Nazongo join a military touch movement. Shikaba Shaendwa, a change some Sambo Wimba. A Pabagaro, a ticket tag along. So this one is coming through from Oriano in Onzindide. Because if I had not told you it in the Oriano, it was going to go out to Oyanengi, so I get in the Murizo, Bari, so I get Jaya, come a Kari Kari Ake coming through.
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2: The Interministerial Committee on Water Sanitation and Hygiene, commonly known as WASH, also as the WASH National Committee, is implementing an integrated multi-sectoral and whole of government approach for sectoral policy and strategy development. The committee is also implementing a number of projects and programs, and the following notable milestones have been achieved in the following broad areas. One, development of a multiplicity of sectoral policy interventions such as the National Sanitation and Hygiene Policy and Strategy, WASH Compact, WASH in Healthcare Facilities, Insurance Strategy for Rural Water Supplies, and others. Number two, access to potable water in rural areas improved from 71% in 2016 to 81% in 2025. Number three, access to sanitation facilities improved from 63% in 2016 to 65% in 2025. And finally, basic hygiene improved from 8% in 2016 to 11.9% in 2025.
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3: Now deceased is Moses Pandehuni, aged 22, of Pandehuni Village under Chief Nema in Shurugwi. A suspect, Tatenda Claudius Maziva Jose, aged 29, of Mashiri Village under Chief Nema in the same Shurugwi area, has since been arrested. It is alleged on 17 May 2026 at around 1700 hours, the now deceased Moses Pandehuni was drinking beer at Chikato Business Center with his colleagues, including his brother Mchengeti Pandehuni, aged 33, the now deceased, and the suspect had an altercation over previous grudges. The now deceased Moses went outside the bar and the suspect Tatenda followed him whilst holding an okapi knife. Mchengeti intervened and solved the dispute, and the suspect pretended as if the matter was resolved. Mchengeti allegedly then got into the bar, leaving the suspect and the deceased outside. After some minutes, Mchengeti saw the now deceased falling down and he rushed outside to investigate. Mchengeti found the now deceased lying down, bleeding profusely, and within a few minutes, Moses allegedly passed on. Zetarapi Tongogara attended the scene and managed to track down and arrest the suspect. The suspect is expected to appear in court facing one of the very serious crimes, that of murder, once investigations are complete.
1: Zita, the precious ceremony.
0: 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Miners have a voice. 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Equally, if you desire to make money in the great dark, you need friends who know the terrain. 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From these conversations, we have developed an array of events that run from January to December. In March of each year, we host the Schools and Innovation Fair. This is our way of demonstrating that schools of the Great Dyke are way more than teaching classrooms. 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

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I'm going to say, oh, boy, I'm going to say, I'm going to say, I'm going to send a message. Hope what in the repo? A present. 0719255655. Good afternoon. I'm John and Jan. And I'm Salad. I just want to say good afternoon to you and all the great Dikers. That's Miss Beloved Banova. I'm going to say, as we could tell you, Sarah Dube, I see your present. Mbuyava Desire. I'm going to say, and as we say, Mr. DJ, Mr. Adwa Jesu, it's Mbuyava Desire, aka my Vimbai. And in linking up from Kwavaka Oko, and I'm going to say, one of my favorite men, of course, Baba Mama Vimbai. Secondly, my favorite girl, of course, Vimbai Nashi. I end up like a Kuchikoro. 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Hey, Mama Kimi, anzi present. She's present. 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Sebonani church nomkla. See you. Otherwise, how is everything going? How's business and everything? 0719255655. Something from Mr. Phenomenal. This is good news music.

0: 0719925565. 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No Baba Gazwami. She's very, very present. 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Beloved, hands I'm present. Sarah Dube, Mama Kimi, shout out to you. 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Thank you so much for coming through. As hands must better say come sala dua Jess and Dokumbira o hands and Dokumbira in India Swera Munyasha Chaizo and Dokumbira Mundi Zero any song from Edim Tonga. Already, but last hour, but Zopatanetzikamet Zachonero, my dear.
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28 minutes after 1 and Ugugunai and the Tiripo Shaman Tiripo Ataka Enkera, making sure that we have a fabulous Thursday at 0719255655. That's the number to get in touch with me. Momangungundengu, heavy masasi, heavy masasi, a heavy mimanzi, heavy zese, everything na guana. Yeah, if I'm at 1.8, 101.9, let me know. Go to the link and then the puppy patch 0719255655.

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Andiri mumu we memu diwa wangu. Kugadza kudi. Stella, thank you so much for coming through as well. We have a desire. And then Kumu wangu Eddie. Eh, most simple talk my projects are Eddie. Eh, only over YouTube, go not Eddie to go download the songs that you know for support of what I will do. Kuma was a major Eddie, which is support of the movement. Yeah, if you made 1.8, 1.9, Tarenda.

Just make sure you go to and 25 minutes to 2. 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That's Munashi Duve Quachirumanzi. I want thank you so much for coming through. 0719255655. 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This is the IFM at 1.8 bono 1.9.

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0: So this is B sending out Tambo Tandara McGrand Dykes. So my name is the Permanent Secretary of Enjoyment, the Mega Magnanimous Magnificent One, Msaladwa JSOCID Chiraya. That I'm sending out to Batana Pasarongas Notera, Mokobori Wanashi. So come and Chibuda Shangu of Nagori Zraya, Joshua of Chirina, the unveiled. Shakaramba has the last year, but this year, Towina, that's no itachete. I love you so much. Have a lovely day. And as I'm stepping down and coming through, it's going to be Alberto Weko Chemodoro. Apa Gold Rush is going to be driving this whole thing from 2 to 6 p.m. Achinenge chimanya zo nyanyiso. 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
2: The Interministerial Committee on Water Sanitation and Hygiene, commonly known as WASH, also as the WASH National Committee, is implementing an integrated multi-sectoral and whole of government approach for sectoral policy and strategy development. The committee is also implementing a number of projects and programs, and the following notable milestones have been achieved in the following broad areas. One, development of a multiplicity of sectoral policy interventions such as the National Sanitation and Hygiene Policy and Strategy, WASH Compacts, WASH in Healthcare Facilities, Insurance Strategy for Rural Water Supplies, and others. Number two, access to potable water in rural areas improved from 71% in 2016 to 81% in 2025. Number three, access to sanitation facilities improved from 63% in 2016 to 65% in 2025. And finally, basic hygiene improved from 8% in 2016 to 11.9% in 2025.
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3: Now deceased is Moses Pandehuni, aged 22, of Pandehuni village, under Chief Nema in Shurugwi. A suspect, Tatenda Claudius Maziva Jose, aged 29, of Mashiri village, under Chief Nema in the same Shurugwi area, has since been arrested. It is alleged on 17 May 2026, at around 1700 hours, the now deceased Moses Pandehuni was drinking beer at Chikato Business Center with his colleagues, including his brother Mchengeti Pandehuni. Pandehuni, aged 33, the now deceased and the suspect had an altercation over previous grudges. The now deceased Moses went outside the bar. The suspect Found the now deceased lying down, bleeding profusely, and within a few units Moses allegedly passed on. The therapy Tombogara attended the scene and managed to track down and arrest the suspect. The suspect is expected to be in court facing one of the very serious crimes that of murder once investigations are complete.
1: Uku niku kupara kwe na uzino, ramba kwa tira na ifenyo ya IFM, Zita, the Precious Ceremony.
0: 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Miners have a voice. No explorer moves around without a map. Equally, if you desire to make money in the Great Dark, you know the terrain. 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From these conversations, we have developed an array of events that run from January to December. In March of each year, we host the Schools and Innovation Fair. This is our way of demonstrating that schools of the Great Dyke are way more than teaching classrooms. 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

91.8, 101.9 at the pulse of the great Daika. What daddy, Zimbabwe. 0719255655. That's my tag, your tag. Zoti gidi. Apasina chidindo. Avanoisa chidindo. So remember, it's a throw back Thursday. And my gunans, sapatina. As Paki Alula at Chingunan Sanama speaker, Wutapi Wutona. Welcome to the Gold Rush with your golden boy, Alibaba, Alibeto. One way Kwachamadoro, aka Daniel Farkas. One Daniel Fombi. Zoti gidi. A big shout out to one Msalala Dwa Jesu. And the Angani Pachola Bega from Taina Kushika Newe na two. I have a time here, Burutamana, Vakurach Bereko. My watch of Sana, and one also Dumbo, and Obereko Mendiani. You know the drill on a throwback Thursday, taking you back down the memory lane at Zako Zaina Toku Pisa at Zemkurumbira, Apangua Yako, which it would take what's in that took ropa. And those Andrew could have a mania magic. So come through a link and request. Make that link and request. Undo the danger focus. Zamanje manje into dambo lingana one. A papa zo. I mean, who lingana ni? 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

0: 91.8 101.9. So today, my giddy on a throw back Thursday. My Evelyn, as you say, says, going to know more of an among prison not under Shuai and Zio and the Darajo, right? But I would check with Zio. I thought we had a song and Zio and the Darajo. I would definitely play that one for you. 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
0: Nzi kuwira kupinda ni mwenje mzio kanda ndaita. But anyways, we move, we groove, we vibe. It's exactly quarter to 3 o'clock. Remember, exactly 10 past 3 o'clock. Soon after the Great Dyke News, we do have the mastermind proudly brought to you near Atinoti. Njimbo yema ara obo obo. 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
0: good 0719255655 fans grade 2 ndudadoro wegwa mai mnodo ni zamsika wakomana jaga omazo 0719255655 remember it's a throwback Thursday and we move, we groove, we vibe.

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0: news at 3 o'clock. Coming to you from the Great Dyke Center, this is your news on the hour read by Samantha Moringai. Cholera is a dangerous but preventable disease spread through contaminated food and water. Together we can stop cholera by practicing good hygiene every day. Wash your hands with soap regularly, drink boiled or treated water, eat food while it is still hot, and keep your surroundings clean. Let's fight cholera and protect our families and communities. Magaya Mining says it is helping transform Zimbabwe's artisanal gold mining sector through machinery support, safety training and formalization program targeting small-scale miners. Working with Mutapa Gold Resources in the Zimbabwe School of Mines, the company has trained more than 300 miners in safe mining practices, environmental management and regulatory compliance. Compliance Manager Fungai Mahachi said the company has helped formalize 150 miners at Pixton, up from 20 in 2024, with 59 shafts now under development. Magaya Mining has also supplied compressors, generators and other equipment to miners at Pixton and Giant Mine in Chegutu, resulting in improved productivity and fewer accidents. Mahachi said the initiative is aimed at promoting safer mining, improving compliance and reducing mineral leakages within the sector. In other news, Zimbabwe's cabinet has approved a fresh update on the country's water sanitation and hygiene wash situation as authorities point to gradual gains in access to clean water and sanitation services while acknowledging the scale of work still required to improve public health conditions nationwide. Speaking during a post-cabinet briefing, Information Publicity and Broadcasting Services Minister Siyamu Soda said the update was presented by the Minister of Lands, Agriculture, Fisheries, Water and Rural Development, Dr. Ancious Masuka.
1: The Interministerial Committee on Water Sanitation and Hygiene, commonly known as WASH, also as the WASH National Committee, is implementing an integrated multi-sectoral and whole of government approach for sectoral policy and strategy development. The committee is also implementing a number of projects and programs, and the following notable milestones have been achieved in the following broad areas. One, development of a multiplicity of sectoral policy interventions such as the National Sanitation and Hygiene Policy and Strategy, WASH Compact, WASH in healthcare facilities, insurance strategy for rural water supplies, and others. Number two, access to potable water in rural areas improved from 71% in 2016 to 81% in 2025. Number three, access to sanitation facilities improved from 63% in 2016 to 65% in 2025. And finally, basic hygiene improved from 8% in 2016 to 11.9% in 2025.
0: Thirsty for water? 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MIS Bore Drilling, we dig deep so you don't have to. Turning our attention to crime and courts, police in Shurugwe have arrested a 29-year-old man in connection with the fatal stabbing of a 22-year-old man at Chikato Business Center. Setarapi Midlands Provincial Community Relations Liaison Officer, Inspector Emmanuel Maoko, said the deceased has been identified as Moses Pandewuni of Pandewuni Village under Chief Nema, while the suspect is Tatenda Claudius Masivashose of Mashiri Village in the same area.
2: The now deceased is Moses Pandewuni, aged 22, of Pandewuni Village, under Chief Nema in Shurugwe. A suspect, Tatenda Claudius Mazivashose, aged 29, of Mashiri Village, under Chief Nema in the same Shurugwe area, has since been arrested. It is alleged on 17 May 2026, at around 1700 hours, the now deceased Moses Pandewuni was drinking beer at Chikato Business Center with his colleagues, including his brother Mchengeti Pandewuni. Pandehuni, aged 33, the now deceased, and the suspect had an altercation over previous grudges. The now deceased Moses went outside the bar and the suspect Tatenda followed him whilst holding an Okapi knife. Muchengeti intervened and solved the dispute, and the suspect pretended as if the matter was resolved. Muchengeti allegedly then got into the bar, leaving the suspect and the deceased outside. After some minutes, Muchengeti saw the now deceased falling down and he rushed outside to investigate. Muchengeti found the now deceased lying down, bleeding profusely, and within a few minutes, Moses allegedly passed on. Zetarapi Tongogara attended the scene and managed to track down and arrest the suspect. The suspect is expected to appear in court facing one of the very serious crimes, that of murder, once investigations are complete.
0: And in regional and international news, the World Health Organization says a vaccine for the Bundibugyo strain of Ebola may take 6 to 9 months to be ready as the DRC outbreak worsens. Director General Dr. Tedros Adhanom reported over 600 cases and 139 suspected deaths, though only 51 cases in DRC and 2 in Uganda are lab confirmed. The outbreak in Ituri province spread to North Kivu and into Uganda. World Health Organization Advisor Dr. Vasi Moti said two experimental vaccines are in development, with one potentially available in 6 to 9 months. The WHO has declared it a public health emergency of international concern, citing challenges from conflict, equipment shortages, and no approved drugs or vaccines for this strain. I'm Samantha Muringai, and that's all for now. We'll have more for you in an hour. Stay with us. Stay with the Pastor Gredike.
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0709255655. 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King Dudes, Mambo Duterere, coming through featuring Astra, Tatani, and Nakora. And welcome to the Mastermind, proudly brought to you. And Jimbo Yama Ara Obo Obo and Jimbo Yama Ara Eku Wanda Wanda. That's a Palawan Lakewood Resort, a retreat, a reboot, and rejuvenate. Tichiwene ati noted the Palawani Wellness Challenge. Iwewe. 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Inini on this day, I challenge Mdara Ngomo, Mr. Ngomo, straight out of Bootrek Engineering. 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But last time Mdara yakandi bera zvekuto daro, tichimanya 10 kilometers. Akandi siya last time, and I admit. But this time around, I challenge you, Mr. Ngomo, for 21 kilometers. Ndati every day, and rukumuka monas, and ndombo rova ka run and daka nanga pasi woza, ndo joka, ndo geza, ndo yakuma works. A fitness, as Mdara, I challenge you. One living legend, one Elia, Elliot Yokom Jaji, Avatezara, Pamsoroi, and Akumbo Pinda Omunda Menu, Dufunganda Isa Gusu, or and Ruguta challenge you, Zakare, as a 100 meters, Jazia, Zenu Zazia, and there's a Shiri Zazia, and Rugu challenge, I put 21 kilometers, Zakare. 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Remember this is the Palawan Wellness Challenge. Musi wa 6 June muchando imamo. So the idea is to get fit, have fun and make some good memories. So registration $20 change ma banana. Awobva ngotopwa FC jersey rako ipapo, FC Platinum jersey ipapo, ma medals ako ipapo, ma muse ako ipapo. Don't forget to tine atino the Palawani delicacy. A chef wale wachipedza ma sports ikoko. 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That's the IFM, anifenyure yako. So you just need to go on a register and $20. 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But anyways, we move, we groove, we vibe. On this park ya lula. Remember, it's Throwback Thursday. Welcome to the master mind. Atimbo unawane utesho unodonza. So the winner gets to go ne t-shirt yako ya unopua ne njimbo yema ara obo obo. That's Palawan Lakewood Resort. And you know the drill. First come, first serve. So the first redo. What is full of walls but still holds water? What is full of walls but still holds water? Number two, the more of this there is, the less you see. What is it? The more of this there is, the less you see. What is it?
The more of this there is, the less you see. What is it? 0709255655. That's my tag, your tag. So no mukudai so. It's gonna tapeza paipa taku celebrate out utano ta gadzira. Teta kukroera machuna kadai. Apatete singa maro ifa wairesiga. 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Clive Mona Mukundo.

Tivizela. I remember the throwback Thursday with your golden boy Alibaba. Alberto, one way kwa Changwadara. 0709255655 and this is the mastermind on the rush.

Botini and Jimbo Yamara Obobo, that's Palawan Lake Road Resort. 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Remember, first come first serve. What you just need to do, unofuna kugona ese vakomana ese zvao ndinoda kuti t-shirt ibayeka because zviri seni dzawanda kumba uko indogara ndichihwina kakupala wane. 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So redo number 1, what is full of walls but still holds water? What is full of walls but still holds water? Number 2, the more of this there is, the less you see. What is it? The more of this there is, the less you see. What is it? It's exactly 3:30. And this is your classic song of the hour. Waiting for your messages. Timbora to win and the upi. Akaipa and the upi. I take you back down the memory lane. Inzo unzwe.

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5: 16 minutes before we hit 4 o'clock right here on the FM 91.8, 101.9, at the Pulse of the Great Dyke. 0719-255-655. That's my tag. Your tag. And remember, this is the Mastermind proudly brought to you in Palawani Lakewood Resort in Zimboyema Ara Chakutas Chakutas. So, for the last time, and Mutura Shakari Maridus, soon after Nango Daro Ndo Bandaguti Ba, Ziko classic song, remember the Throwback Thursday, those of Zogani Jitora answers, Donald Arguin and a t-shirt in Diani. So the first read you reads, what is full of walls but still holds water? What is full of walls but still holds water? Number two, the more of this there is, the less you see. What is it? The more of this there is, the less you see. What is it? The more of this there is, the less you see. What is it? 0709-255-655. That's my tag, your tag. Come through the Golden Crew. Remember, it's a Throwback Thursday.

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4: Econet Victoria Falls Marathon, Africa's most iconic marathon. 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When the fall

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3: So it's exactly 8 minutes before we hit 4 o'clock right here on the FM 91.8 101.9, at the powers of the Great Dyke. So remember, the road to greatness begins in Victoria Falls. Get ready to roar above all resistance at Africa's most iconic marathon. So we do have 42 kilometers, 21 kilometers, 10.5 kilometers relay, then 7.5 kilometer fun run, and above all, $50,000 in prizes up for grabs. Hashtag above all resistance. Hashtag Asambeni, my legends. 0709255655. That's my tag. Your tag in the building. In the meantime, ndabanda tsikwa manje na Miss Palawana zwanzayo harikande pinde inini. So she's already in the building. Zwanzayo ungango winise vanhu mashets awa isusu vene chinhu tisiri pa ground. Makadi, Miss Palawana.
4: Aiwa
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4: No, you are saying the wrong name. Tinochiti Flowy.
3: Munochiti Flowy.
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3: Ainda kachitumidza rangu manje. And I got you to Mazma Serena. Yeah, and I got you to Mazma Serena. So you know the flow.
4: Yeah,
3: but anyways, Chirogawa Kuchesque, this is Chirochinzi Beauty. No, no, she goes, Mazmai Rabi Rabroy. The Golden Crew, the Golden Team. Ndiani got on the Miss Palawana. Maybe you can introduce yourself. So, Mambo's watching Ndiani one day in the building. I can cool it down. All right, in the building, in the top soup, in the town, Ndiani. So maybe you can introduce yourself.
4: Okay, Murise, guys. My name is Sandra Matambo. I'm the guest relations for Palawana Lakewood Resort. We reboot, retreat, and we rejuvenate you.
3: 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No guarantee. I mean, on the other side, the brand ambassador way because no guarantee. Because gare weekend. Kashinji pa weekend. My phone calls. Ta. What's up? We are Zara. Kupalawana zvakamira sei. Kupalawana. Oh, number and the easy. So maybe we can go one side. Kupalawana. Kumbonye otonezwe. Ichi chinombonzi Palawana Lakewood.
4: Kupalawana tino specialize ni zvinhu zvakawanda wanda. 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If you want my activities akasiyana siyana, we also provide those. So if you want my drinks, if you want to buy, if you anything you want, you'll find it at Palawana.
3: So as for Jamanja Manje, and we are now only team around to number clad down at Tiriko, maybe for the weekend. Holiday at Oshiga, to the holiday. 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
4: Kanamwana mai chamadoro, mwaya mure kapo, mwaya mure tu. 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
3: Wow.
4: 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Zaka wanda wanda paintball, you can also do that swimming. Zaka wanda wanda, so mnukwansa kuita.
3: Thank you so much. So, tanti pa mastermind. Yachi amuru kutaiwa. Achangwado isiswa wanepala wanitudombo note. Zewanu, how sharp is your brain is kutodaro. Zaka mira say, that's why amuru kutaiwa. Isiswa nika sponsor the mastermind yuma redos. So, I've got two redos. Amuru kutaiwa zo tine chiti kwa cha wellness challenge. Maybe you can tell us more about wellness challenge. Before, and about tona ma messages. Aripana hapa yavano. Acho wa senda ma message. 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
4: Anyway, just to correct you there, it's now Wellness and Fun Day.
3: Come on, Naka.
4: Where's the challenge? Where's the
3: challenge? Where's the challenge? Where's the challenge? And I told you, Papa, sorry.
4: So it's now Palawani Wellness and Fun Day. Meaning, kuti atichangoite maspos chete tawedzira ka fun in it. Saka zvanika fun mukati
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4: 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So per run ped we have 21 kilometer, 10 kilometers and 5 kilometers. There's a registration fee of $20. But $20 is purple. You get a FC Platinum free jersey. You also get a meal, you get a medal. This is compulsory. Then because it's all my prizes ever ningeva so winner are different from Iwayo. So if you want to know more or see more, I will wiai. Mozozone kuti vacha winners wakaita say.
3: Zuganzu wiai, wiai. So Pama redo zanani na watu andapewa Nepala wane Lakewood Resort. The first redo reads, what is full of walls but still holds water? What is full of walls but still holds water? Number two, the more of this there is, the less you see. What is it? The more of this there is, the less you see. What is it? So taking more of your messages, Timbo not Archigwina Wacho and the Upi, Apeza Masports and the Upi. Remember, we do first come, first serve. We only take my WhatsApp messages, my text, no calls, because I'm a calls panel duty or purple. So the first person to come with the answer is Ayanda Para is coming through saying number one is a sponge, number two is a darkness. That's Ayanda. Made him shine from a glass. Sarah Dewey's guns. Number one, it's a sponge. Number two, it's a darkness. That's made him shine. Jiganzi Nalisa Pamandava. Sponge. Number one. Number two, darkness. That's Mandipa Maridu's easy, Bimi. Jiganzi, hello, I'm Tinashe. The answer of the quiz is fog. Thank you so much for coming through. My peshi, straight out of Pashula. Jiganzi Palawane Leko Resort Masera say, Kupinda Kupazwangu Pama Wakes. Thank you so much for coming through. Jiganzi Denya Fakos, Jiguto Bidere, my guy. Number one, the answer is punch. Number two, the answer is light. This is Linda, straight out of Papakame. So, as you know the drill. First come, first serve. The correct answer of redo number one is punch. Then for number two is darkness. And the first person to come with the correct answer is Ayanda Paarise, Miss Palawan.
4: Okay.
3: Allow Ayanda Paarise. So congratulations, Ayanda. That's right out of Paarise. Over one bata zako was a collector, a t-shirt yako. Straight out, straight in Jubuema Ara Wobobo. Because Gona Zango Darika 2.
4: Ara Matatu.
3: Agona Zango Darika 2, Shadua Wob.
4: Ara 3.
3: Retreat.
4: Reboot.
3: And rejuvenate. Thank you so much. Any last words, Yamuda Osira, the Golden Crew, before we hear the great egg news?
4: Guys, no kukokai. Uyai kupalawani tizo fara, especially ne event yedu ya takatari sana na yo, Palawani Wellness and Fun Day. Uyai tizo enjoy, achanga arma vira vira. Ndino promise ama fireworks.
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0: The Great Dyke News. Miners have a voice.
1: The news at 4 o'clock. Coming to you from the Great Dyke Center, this is your news on the hour, read by Samantha Muringai. Cholera is a dangerous but preventable disease spread through contaminated food and water. Together we can stop cholera by practicing good hygiene every day. Wash your hands with soap regularly, drink boiled or treated water, eat food while it's still hot, and keep your surroundings clean. Let's fight cholera and protect our families and communities. Magaya Mining says it is helping transform Zimbabwe's artisanal gold mining sector through machinery support, safety training and formalization programs targeting small-scale miners. Working with Mutapa Gold Resources in the Zimbabwe School of Mines, the company has trained more than 300 miners in safe mining practices, environmental management and regulatory compliance. Compliance manager Fungai Mahachi said the company has helped formalize 150 miners, a peak stone up from 20 in 2024, with 59 shafts now under development. Magaya Mining has also supplied compressors, generators and other equipment to miners at Pickstone and Giant Mine in Chegutu, resulting in improved productivity and fewer accidents. Mahachi said the initiative is aimed at promoting safer mining, improving compliance and reducing mineral leakages within the sector. In other news, Zimbabwe's cabinet has approved a fresh update on the country's water sanitation and hygiene wash situation as authorities point to gradual gains in access to clean water and sanitation services while acknowledging the scale of work still required to improve public health conditions nationwide. Speaking during a post-cabinet briefing, Information Publicity and Broadcasting Services Minister Dr. Jemusoda said the update was presented by the Minister of Lands, Agriculture, Fisheries, Water and Rural Development, Dr. Ancious Masuka.
2: The Interministerial Committee on Water Sanitation and Hygiene, commonly known as WASH, also as the WASH National Committee, is implementing an integrated multi-sectoral and whole of government approach for sectoral policy and strategy development. The committee is also implementing a number of projects and programs, and the following notable milestones have been achieved in the following broad areas. One, development of a multiplicity of sectoral policy interventions such as the National Sanitation and Hygiene Policy and Strategy, WASH Compact, WASH in Healthcare Facilities, Insurance Strategy for Rural Water Supplies, and others. Number two, access to potable water in rural areas improved from 71% in 2016 to 81% in 2025. Number three, access to sanitation facilities improved from 63% in 2016 to 65% in 2025. And finally, basic hygiene improved from 8% in 2016 to 11.9% in 2025.
1: Thirsty for water? 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MIS Bore Drilling, we dig deep so you don't have to. Turning our attention to crime and courts, police in Shurugwe have arrested a 29-year-old man in connection with the fatal stabbing of a 22-year-old man at Chikato Business Center. Setarapi Midlands Provincial Community Relations Liaison Officer Emmanuel Maoko said the deceased has been identified as Moses Pandewuni of Pandewuni Village under Chief Nema, while the suspect is Tatenda Claudius Maziva Jose of Mashiri Village in the same area.
3: The now deceased is Moses Pandewuni, aged 22, of Pandewuni Village under Chief Nema in Shurugwe. A suspect, Tatenda Claudius Maziva Jose, aged 29, of Mashiri Village under Chief Nema in the same Shurugwe area, has since been arrested. It is alleged on 17 May 2026 at around 1700 hours, the now deceased Moses Pandewuni was drinking beer at Chikato Business Center with his colleagues, including his brother Mchengeti Pandewuni. Pandehuni, aged 33, the now deceased, and the suspect had an altercation over previous grudges. The now deceased Moses went outside the bar and the suspect Tatenda followed him whilst holding an Okapi knife. Muchengeti intervened and solved the dispute, and the suspect pretended as if the matter was resolved. Muchengeti allegedly then got into the bar, leaving the suspect and the deceased outside. After some minutes, Muchengeti saw the now deceased falling down and he rushed outside to investigate. Muchengeti found the now deceased lying down, bleeding profusely, and within a few minutes, Moses allegedly passed on. Zetarapi Tongogara attended the scene and managed to track down and arrest the suspect. The suspect is expected to appear in court facing one of the very serious crimes, that of murder, once investigations are complete.
1: And in regional and international news, the World Health says a vaccine for the Bundibugyo strain of Ebola may take 6 to 9 months to be ready as the DRC outbreak worsens. Director General Dr. Tedros Adhanom reported over 600 suspected cases and 139 suspected deaths, though only 51 cases in DRC and 2 in Uganda are lab confirmed. The outbreak in Ituri province has spread to North Kivu and into Uganda. World Health Organization advisor Dr. Vasi Moti said two experimental vaccines are in development, with one potentially available in 6 to 9 months. The World Health Organization has declared it a public health emergency of international concern, citing challenges from conflict, equipment shortages, and no approved drugs or vaccines for this strain. I'm Samantha Muringai, and that's all for now. We'll have more for you in an hour. Stay with us, stay with the Pastor Great Dyke.
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3: 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That's my tag, your tag. Remember, Daniel Farkas, I don't go ahead of my deal, my mates. Always good news every time. So all residents of Shawanimbere and Gwachivi, Majiwa, Mabasa, Mimosa, and all surrounding areas, far and near, Achirukori Koko, just get ready for the life-changing encounter. A mighty revival is coming to Shawane. Jesus Nation Church proudly invites you to a powerful visitation with the National Apostle Nelson Sowoya, the representative of Major One Shepherd Bushiri here in Zimbabwe. So mark your calendars, Thursday, 21 May. Prayer line service from 4 p.m. to 8 p.m. Then Friday, 22 May, it's business seminar and dinner. Kupote U Hotel. Kupamungwaza 4 p.m. to 7 p.m. Then apapa manje pane pachidwaka registration. Kakwe papo zoba za peza wava peza ma sports. And later that night, atisku gumira ipapo. Anengangori magudada zakare. Kunyara zae wow. Night of Wonders, all night prayer, Pama Glass Township from 7 p.m. Kushika Kwaeza. So come and experience the power of God like never before. Healing, deliverance, breakthrough, and divine direction await you. Bring your family, bring your friends, bring everyone. Ikaka. So vanozota Daniel Farkas anazo bata bata zvakawanda. Just chaya yonare pa 0777-353-001, 0777-353-001, or 0777-020-687, 0777-020-687. ECG, the Jesus Nation Church, raising a generation of Jesus Nation people. Tumbo ito ozi church, tumbo ito ozi denga, tumbo tsako umwari, pangundopa ni zambu korako. At 22 minutes past 4 o'clock, remember the music challenge at exactly half past 4 o'clock. So if you're ready for the music challenge, proudly brought to you an MIS ball drilling. Chingwendi siraka fire emoji jam inbox monk. And then bono to you and work in there or chin it's on MIS ball drilling. And don't forget we do have Pakadoma as soon after the Great Dyke News at 5 o'clock. 5 to 6, Pakadoma. Tibata zache zino pisa. Zeno boiler at the blasphemy seeds. 0709 255 655. Zotu D.

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0: 0719255655, that's my take, your take. Remember, the music challenge is proud to be today at not MIS Ball Drilling. 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So you know the drill, remember it's Throwback Thursday. 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

0: Tuesday, test 5 o'clock, 0719255655. 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

0: news at 5 o'clock. Coming to you from the Great Dyke Centre, this is your news on the hour read by Samantha Muringai. Cholera is a dangerous but preventable disease spread through contaminated food and water. Together we can stop cholera by practicing good hygiene every day. Wash your hands with soap regularly, drink boiled or treated water, eat food while it is still hot, and keep your surroundings clean. Let's fight cholera and protect our families and communities. Magaya Mining says it is helping transform Zimbabwe's artisanal gold mining sector through machinery support, safety training and formalization programs targeting small-scale miners. Working with Mutapa Gold Resources in the Zimbabwe School of Mines, the company has trained more than 300 miners in safe mining practices, environmental management and regulatory compliance. Compliance Manager Fungai Mahachi said the company has helped formalize 150 miners at Pixton, up from 20 in 2024, with 59 shafts now under development. Magaya Mining has also supplied compressors, generators and other equipment to miners at Pixton and Giant Mine in Chegutu, resulting in improved productivity and fewer accidents. Mahachi said the initiative is aimed at promoting safer mining, improving compliance and reducing mineral leakages within the sector. In other news, Zimbabwe's cabinet has approved a fresh update on the country's water sanitation and hygiene wash situation as authorities point to gradual gains in access to clean water and sanitation services while acknowledging the scale of work still required to improve public health conditions nationwide. Speaking during a post-cabinet briefing, Information Publicity and Broadcasting Services Minister Dr. Jemu Soda said the update was presented by the Minister of Lands, Agriculture, Fisheries, Water and Rural Development, Dr. Ancious Masuka.
1: The Interministerial Committee on Water Sanitation and Hygiene, commonly known as WASH, also as the WASH National Committee, is implementing an integrated multi-sectoral and whole of government approach for sectoral policy and strategy development. The committee is also implementing a number of projects and programs, and the following notable milestones have been achieved in the following broad areas. One, development of a multiplicity of sectoral policy interventions such as the National Sanitation and Hygiene Policy and Strategy, WASH Compact, WASH in healthcare facilities, insurance strategy for rural water supplies, and others. Number two, access to potable water in rural areas improved from 71% in 2016 to 81% in 2025. Number three, access to sanitation facilities improved from 63% in 2016 to 65% in 2025. And finally, basic hygiene improved from 8% in 2016 to 11.9% in 2025.
0: Thirsty for water? 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MIS Bore Drilling, we dig deep so you don't have to. Turning our attention to crime and courts, police in Shurugwe have arrested a 29-year-old man in connection with the fatal stabbing of a 22-year-old man at Chikato Business Center. Setarapi Millions Provincial Community Relations Liaison Officer Emmanuel Maoko said the deceased has been identified as Moses Pandewuni of Pandewuni Village under Chief Nema, while the suspect is Tatenda Claudius Mazwa Soshe of Mashiri Village in the same area.
2: The now deceased is Moses Pandewuni, aged 22, of Pandewuni Village under Chief Nema in Shurugwe. A suspect, Tatenda Claudius Mazwa Jose, aged 29, of Mashiri Village under Chief Nema in the same Shurugwe area, has since been arrested. It is alleged on 17 May 2026, at around 1700 hours, the now deceased Moses Pandewuni was drinking beer at Chikato Business Center with his colleagues, including his brother Mchengeti Pandewuni. Pandehuni, aged 33, the now deceased, and the suspect had an altercation over previous grudges. The now deceased Moses went outside the bar and the suspect Tatenda followed him whilst holding an Okapi knife. Muchengeti intervened and solved the dispute, and the suspect pretended as if the matter was resolved. Muchengeti allegedly then got into the bar, leaving the suspect and the deceased outside. After some minutes, Muchengeti saw the now deceased falling down and he rushed outside to investigate. Muchengeti found the now deceased lying down, bleeding profusely, and within a few minutes, Moses allegedly passed on. Zetarapi Tongogara attended the scene and managed to track down and arrest the suspect. The suspect is expected to appear in court facing one of the very serious crimes, that of murder, once investigations are complete.
0: And in regional and international news, the World Health Organization says a vaccine for the Bundibugyo strain of Ebola may take 6 to 9 months to be ready as the DRC outbreak worsens. Director General Dr. Tedros Adhanom reported over 600 suspected cases and 139 suspected deaths, though only 51 cases in DRC and 2 in Uganda are lab confirmed. The outbreak in Ituri province has spread to North Kivu and into Uganda. World Health Organization advisor Dr. Vasi Moti said two experimental vaccines are in development, with one potentially available in 6 to 9 months. The World Health Organization has declared it a public health emergency of international concern, citing challenges from conflict equipment shortages and no approved drugs or vaccines for this strain. I'm Samantha Muringai, and that's all for now. We'll have more for you in an hour. Stay tuned for the Gold Rush.
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5: 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It's the annual Great Dyke Awards. Then we bring the house down as thousands converge for the annual fest. Here, music, party, business mix and mingle as we celebrate the YA FM birthday in style. 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So what are you waiting for? Talk to us today and be part of our events. After all, it's your business that keeps growing and growing.

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0: 8101.9 at the pulse of the great time. 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I can go down to my speaker on a throwback Thursday. Welcome, Pakado, Matanga, 7-7, my seatbelts, Pakfamba, 7 my seatbelts, Pakienda. 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So, nasi ndazo uya manji. Andine muno wa mwari. Defend so listen to this one. I have a very good example. So I just want to know your take, your side. Just send me a message 0709255655 on this one. Maybe some tendi or usirim tendi. Maybe is it a believer or a non-believer? And the dongons all your side.
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0: 0719255655. 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So, Anze, Nyange postman, I got a family sage, Nenge, Sambayanko, Nungo, Iwana, I don't go shika. 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Vanonze, Pastor Venon. What's your view? 0719255655. That was Chief Shumba coming through with Pamukwiza. 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

0: Clank, a spark, Lula. 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That's all. I've got a voice note rabva randipindira from Pastor Toma Moyo. So listen to this one.
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0: 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Then mabasa ako waka shiba. That's a Pastor Toma Moyo coming through. But the audio and the player muna wangwari zakare anga chitara chiti. 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

0: 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What daddy, what he did, the fucker says exactly quarter to 6 o'clock. 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Anzi nini on the other side, and to attend the runners, Ango, Nezha Tora, and Muno, and Wariguti, Isuso, Tango for anonymous postman. 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Another voice note coming through, Daranga, Vadzo, kind of Gaga Charger, can get Nokia.
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2: Kungora.
0: Kungora.
2: Ngo ana n then ka koma kaikai na o
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2: kaniswa after n kaniswa after tukati akatsika exclamation mark. But kakoma kaniswa pamusoro ka yeah ka exclamation mark
0: koma ino garaguza sikuno
2: ah ka extra exclamation mark
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2: exclamation kanzi exclamation mark
0: ayo pare 0719255655, and that's my take. Your take, right here on the FM. Hey, what you going to punch your pago, Baba? What does that?
2: Magadi, you're in Kwasha.
0: Aiyoa.
2: Kwasha, I go to roast na mari. 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
0: Oganda. 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
2: Extra. 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
0: Karika extra.
2: Ah, mene koko.
0: So for those who know how to pronounce it, can you just send a voice note? Mobisera vatezvara vangu, the living legend, vamujaji. Akuti ndoshenza chinzi chi. 12 minutes before I go, 0792-55655. I wonder how fight and she Peter Jira. Chaku Petra Jira and Dakarwa Pasi. Remember, soon after the Great Egg News at 6 o'clock, it's a team sports. If you just want to know what's trending, what's popping in the world of sports, one Mkoma Frogs, Avekam Gaza, Avangaji and his sports team, the living legend, Ram Jaji is already in the building, and one Jake Sparrow, the sporting general, the wisdom guru.
2: You know, Mumdara, it must like Hansi. Drop Bona, not the Jake Sparrow. I can't say, not the Jake Sparrow. I don't support a Denamos, Kanakuti, I don't support a team, and Chamus with this.
0: And that is
2: why I want to see him. They want this guy is totally blind, but people are not believing in me.
0: I was good for him. Aywa, I don't know what I'm going to shake it. Yeah, if I'm alone, I've got a call online.
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0: Musham Koma, Masura, say in the Gutter and Murgobi. Ndokumbira mbodzora volume radio katinzwana ne Bobo. 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
3: Ndaida kungokoresa ngo pa mati exclamation mark
0: yapo. 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
3: Exclamation mark.
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2: Exclamation exclamation mark.
0: I'm 0719255655, and that's my tag, your tag. Lolo coming through, Mike Kima coming through, Zakare.
4: Exclamation mark.
0: Judge, Mainzwa, and exclamation mark. And that's how Mike Kima coming through. Nicholas.
5: One, a Jack Sparrow. 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
0: All right, thank you so much. 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
7: Koka hyphen in the cap, pika hyphen the cap, a casque, a cap, a
0: Aywa, thank you so much, Lolo. 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Thank you so much. Anza is safe. 9 minutes before I go, I need to pay you. Just send me a message. You want to send a 1-2 on the Daniel Fakos. Osa Buddha, Osa Nambo, and send it. 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

0: 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I condose at Noitaka. Ashganza, then your Fakos in your Utah or Jumbo to Rico. Kanawada Zamari, Tazamari, not Tendo Savano say, my profit name, my Miss Wai, Chakai Mari, Ashaganaka is Susutine. 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Sometimes names are politics. My voltage, I volume Baba Melo Passi was a big shout out to you, made him shine, shine for my glass. 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As Shumai, a straight out. 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Thank you so much for coming through. A big shout out to one, Mag. I'm gonna say engineer.
1: Bro, Madi.
0: I went right.
1: Abo, I'm say my
0: juice. Abo, then you know I'm judge my match.
1: I'm judge.
0: So, pane, andi, kapamu spell the way de tumboti kungora. 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
1: K. U. N. Pamsuru tushan sa chie short tosa na ichi bara chie short nere.
0: Chido ichi.
1: Chidwe. What is it?
0: Hey, chido ichi chojo.
1: Chidwe.
0: Aye, what English? In English.
1: In English?
0: Yeah.
1: And it's English at least.
0: English at least. I didn't have no judge. What God's reason for that? Quite exclamation.
1: I
0: it's apostrophe. No. Coach, you know, so die, Chi. Wait, I
1: do
0: exclamation. I feel.
1: You know, it's sweet. It's just a dish like.
0: Eh?
1: I feel, you know, it has, you know, that it's straight, it's straight,
0: it's straight line, it's straight line.
1: Yeah, it's straight line, I feel.
0: The Golden Crew, engineer, wow, and I feel, you know, straight line, it's straight line. Yeah, it's straight line. It's straight line, but anyways, let me go.
1: I was horizontal.

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1: Miners have a voice.
2: The news at 6 o'clock. Coming to you from the Grey Dyke Centre, this is your news on the hour read by Samantha Muringai. Cholera is a dangerous but preventable disease spread through contaminated food and water. Together we can stop cholera by practicing good hygiene every day. Wash your hands with soap regularly, drink boiled or treated water, eat food while it is still hot, and keep your surroundings clean. Let's fight cholera and protect our families and communities. Makaya Mining says it is helping transform Zimbabwe's artisanal gold mining sector through machinery support, safety training and formalization programs targeting small-scale miners. Working with Mutapa Gold Resources in the Zimbabwe School of Mines, the company has trained more than 300 miners in safe mining practices, environmental management and regulatory compliance. Compliance Manager Fungai Mahachi said the company has helped formalize 150 miners at Pixton, up from 20 in 2024, with 59 shafts now under development. Makaya Mining has also supplied compressors, generators and other equipment to miners at Pixton and Giant Mine in Chegutu, resulting in improved productivity and fewer accidents. Mahachi said the initiative is aimed at promoting safer mining, improving compliance and reducing mineral leakage within the sector. In other news, Zimbabwe's cabinet has approved a fresh update on the country's water sanitation and hygiene wash situation as authorities point to gradual gains in access to clean water in sanitation services while acknowledging the scale of work still required to improve public health conditions nationwide. Speaking during a post-cabinet briefing, Information Publicity and Broadcasting Services Minister Dr. Jemu Soda said the update was presented by the Minister of Lands, Agriculture, Fisheries, Water and Rural Development, Dr. Ancious Masuka.
3: The Interministerial Committee on Water Sanitation and Hygiene, commonly known as WASH, also as the WASH National Committee, is implementing an integrated multi-sectoral and whole of government approach for sectoral policy and strategy development. The committee is also implementing a number of projects and programs, and the following notable milestones have been achieved in the following broad areas. One, development of a multiplicity of sectoral policy interventions such as the National Sanitation and Hygiene Policy and Strategy, WASH compacts, WASH in healthcare facilities, insurance strategy for rural water supplies, and others. Number two, access to potable water in rural areas improved from 71% in 2016 to 81% in 2025. Number three, access to sanitation facilities improved from 63% in 2016 to 65% in 2025, and finally, basic hygiene improved from 8% in 2016 to 11.9% in 2025.
2: 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MIS Bore Drilling, we dig deep so you don't have to. Turning our attention to crime and courts, police in Shirugwe have arrested a 29-year-old man in connection with the fatal stabbing of a 22-year-old man at Shikato Business Center. Setarape Midlands Provincial Community Relations Liaison Officer Emmanuel Mawoko said the deceased has been identified as Moses Pandewuni of Pandewuni Village under Chief Nema, while the suspect is Tatenda Claudius Masivashose of Mashiri Village in the same area.
4: The now deceased is Moses Pandewuni, aged 22 of Pandehuni village under Chief Nema in Shirugwi, a suspect Tatenda Claudius Maziva Jose, aged 29 of Mashiri village under Chief Nema in the same Shirugwi area, has since been arrested. It is alleged on 17 May 2026 at around 1700 hours, the now deceased Moses Pandehuni was drinking beer at Chikato Business Center with his colleagues, including his brother Mchengeti Pandehuni, aged 33. The now deceased and the suspect had an altercation over previous grudges. The now deceased Moses went outside the bar and the suspect Tatenda followed him whilst holding an Okapi knife. Mchengeti intervened and solved the dispute, and the suspect pretended as if the matter was resolved. Mchengeti allegedly then got into the bar, leaving the suspect and the deceased outside. After some minutes, Mchengeti saw the now deceased falling down and he rushed outside to investigate. Mchengeti found the now deceased lying down, bleeding profusely, and within a few minutes, Moses allegedly passed on. Zetara Pitongogara attended the scene and managed to track down and arrest the suspect. The suspect is expected to appear in court facing one of the very serious crimes, that of murder, once investigations are complete.
2: And in regional and international news, the World Health Organization says a vaccine for the Bundibugyo strain of Ebola may take 6 to 9 months to be ready as the DRC outbreak worsens. Director General Dr. Tedros Adhanom reported over 600 suspected cases and 139 suspected deaths, though only 51 cases in DRC and 2 in Uganda are lab confirmed. The outbreak in Ituri province has spread to North Kivu and into Uganda. World Health Organization advisor Dr. Fassi Moti said two experimental vaccines are in development, with one potentially available in 6 to 9 months. The World Health Organization has declared it a public health emergency of international concern, citing challenges from conflict equipment shortages and no approved drugs or vaccines for this strain. I'm Samantha Muringai, and that's all for now. Stay tuned to the Past the Great Dyke.
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3: And your Sporting A team is in the building today on a Thursday. It's an hour today, so till 7 o'clock, Sisonke. With your usual suspects, Jack Sparrow, what do you say?
4: Well, you should go to Forbes, welcome Gaza. Punishing Chakaitika Zoro, history, I got Pamiwana, and Unai Emery, first time queen of five. My UEFA Champions League and my different clubs. He did it yesterday.
3: Walking about my UEFA Champions League.
4: UEFA Europa League.
3: Yes.
4: UEFA Europa League. Yes. Those are only those are LO Jersey.
5: Yeah, mistake kai kwa nemunu waunoziva. Kuri mdana tanda kuna Jack Sparrow. Nima muzu waka Jack Sparrow, but you are going to listen tonight again. Dear Jack Sparrow,
3: yeah,
5: I'm judging up by
3: Chija Topic Lokomania. All the same, we'll get to Villa win. And we'll also get to find out could the Chija be taker that is in the Castle Laga Premier Soccer League. We get closer to home and we'll be taking out could the Chija be taker. Panawima top goal scorers, right? We'll also get to take a look at Athletics. Jesse, so can there's Rugitika Kupalawani Wellness Fun Day set to be happening on the 6th of June. Elliot will be taking us through that. So that is what is to look forward to today on your sporting update with the Forbes Jake Sparrow and the double Olympic gold medalist Elliot.
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3: We're going to talk about issues to do with my goal scorers, Zimbabwe. Oh my goodness. I've been reliably informed good over the past 3 seasons, Jack Sparrow. Elliot, could I pass that power in a top goal scorer in Zimbabwe who has surpassed the 20 goal mark. How true is that, Jack Sparrow?
5: Yeah, but let me start. You know, it's very true. Okay, Jack Sparrow can give you the update. Because Jack Sparrow, and in his you know, fingertips, he's got that you know, information. But now I remember only since the past 2 years, Akuna Mlata Darika, you know, 20 goals. But I think with this guy, the way he's scoring, I think he can surpass that. Yeah, kwa wataresa ichulika chika mna 2010 ndi kati ndo paka guwesa mkuma nano nzenome ni Maroto aka kwa nisa kuguwesa may his DSO rest in internal peace because he is no more ni Maroto ndi aka kwa 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
3: So are we saying kuti Zimbabwe defense akapenga?
5: No, yes. It's the sharp shooters. I know, if I remember very well, inini my memory serves me very well. You know, I watched Maronga Nyangela scoring, Moses Chunga scoring,
3: Maronga,
5: you know.
3: Maronga the Bomba Nyangela.
5: Yeah, Maronga the Bomba Nyangela. He could score from any angle. That's my best as top goal scorer, you know, I of my time, one do remember. So, Shekmentauro, those guys, you know, they could score my goals akati one day, but with these guys, their scoring ability, I think,
3: is not
5: much.
3: Is it not due to
5: Yeah, of course.
3: Could it maybe, you know, Zimbabwe teams have improved their defensive shape? Could you point it down to my strikers not being efficient, or it could be down to tactics? Jack Sparrow, maybe try just bring it down to us.
5: Yeah, that's
3: the striker problem. Is it a defensive? Is it because our defensive is good, or is it just generally the Zimbabwe tactics have become more defensive than offensive? Maybe. I mean, your take.
5: Atinama natural strikers. 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
3: 0719255655. Great tech if you say. Sekona kwa okay, wewe. Do you think maybe Zimbabwe has got a striking problem? Or maybe it's because our defense has improved? Some people argue kuti but tactics and tiki taka ano produce ama goals mashoma because generally it's about keeping position and limiting your position than outscoring your opposition. Just come through, have your say. Tell me, what exactly do you think with the problem in the Zimbabwe guys who wanna what master kazano mwisa here? Or maybe our tactics and do defensively are good and we have good defensive players. 0719255655. Taurana, Jack Sparrow, double Olympic gold medalist, Mjaji Nini, on your sports hour today, on the Thursday. Yeah, I was about to put something that is wrong. Since I know the
5: wrong correction. So I'm not saying that my corrections. My corrections, they're gay.
3: right there you go.
9: Yeah.

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3: 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Ma boraro no Zimbabwe ma defender anogona kuvhara zvokudaro here kana kuti ma striker edu agara kadhakwa. Talk to me. Okay, don't beep me, call me. One gentleman, or is it a lady? Maybe I'm some could beep. Call me Utauri Nini on the pulse of the Great Dark FM 101.9, 91.8 as we see Utauri na Jack Sparrow.
4: Na.
3: Yeah, FM, hi, so you say, say? Good, good. I'm good, that is my mix. Baba Melo, what is my runnings? Mushe. Hey, talk about the fire, I'm not Zimbabwe, I'm not striking at all, I'm not going to miss.
5: I was able to get a little bit of a
3: Wow, I think that's a fantastic analysis. Jack Sparrow, your thoughts?
6: Mexi Disbanda, his penalty, yeah, because he could shoot direct to the goalkeeper and the Chitarika Chukwadi. So, of course, even their names are Forbes. Havana Kidzi, you know, Waina Kidzi, if you call Mexidis Rambo Sibanda and Moses Chunga, you know, my strikers Akudara, you know, Waina Kidzi, you know, Kuroa Leza, and they could see them scoring many, many goals. Of course, we had my defenders, Chau Chau. And I remember Wana, you know, Wana Joseph Zulu, Wana Robert Koloka, but those teams, they had my defenders, Awaitamba, Awaigona, but they could score.
7: Forbes, in Pantoko Rambo and Porto Mercedes Rambo Sivanda, he was right back. Sakatinga Botao, he was a striker. Tunakukupa mienza neso, umuno enzi, never Masera say chiku. 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Tunakupa foot another, a good example, Stanley Mashisha, angasina kusimba, Pesi Mwase, wabasina Simba. I see they were good goal poachers. Sakachiri Poncho Kudoto is the art, Forbes. The art. Ongori ne art, nine out and out striker. You know where to play yourself, place yourself. And you know Zabutima areas. Kana Bora na Moses Chunga. Definitely, I can go to the side of the Sapakat. Do have any great anticipation. You know what, Forbes? To play yourself, place yourself. And you know Zabutima areas. 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Definitely, I can go to the side of the Sapakat. Do

0: in our athletes, they are not as strong as we look. 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
1: Great. Taking your calls on the Pulse of the Dyke FM. Hi.
2: Hi, Pop.
0: Ah, Zimuto.
1: That is it. I mean, Zimuto. Zimuto.
2: Hello, Pop.
1: Good to hear from you, Mkoma Zimuto. That is it. Maranins.
2: Ah, right. I go.
1: Mushe, mushe. Tukuta za mwisa wai.
2: Wai na fana wapu.
1: Eh.
2: Mkoma na. I want to say God is my God is Rana Sipa.
1: Eh.
2: It's not a strand. And George. I'm not going to change that. Look, man. I'm not going to go for it. I don't care what that. I just expect to run. And George, I just change that. Make it some six to score.
1: Eh. Saka, you are said good in defense, you know, as Zimbabwean, yeah. As a Zimbabwean Premier League, it's that good.
2: Yeah, it's so good.
1: Yeah, nice, fantastic. Mazumoto, thanks indeed for coming.
0: And Pumirani now. Not always about kuti zvizvi nenge zvaitika tiripo chokuti awi zini discussion yatakaita Forbes you know kunzi vafana vangu ava pane zvamandiitira eh you know what that what you agree with what Obed is saying because you count my scores I go on the whole team kuti akawanda zvakaita sei not about the individualism
1: okay.
0: Because individualism you saying they are not scoring but the team is scoring. Yes
1: yeah but you say say Musha, I'm good. Then I'm going to talk to him before I'm going to be.
3: Musha, I'm going to talk to him.
1: What is my mix?
3: I'm going to talk to him.
1: Bana Jason Seleman. Why is it that Shuta Zonya Zonya Zonya Zonya Zonya Zonya Zonya Zonya Zonya Zonya Zonya Zonya Zonya Zonya Zonya Zonya Zonya Zonya thank you so much for coming through. Sharp. Another caller coming through saying kuti it's an issue to do ne strike force. 29 minutes after 6, this is Ngova Wakashara, the Pulse of the Great Dyke. We cross over to Charlotte up next. We're talking about just a breakdown. You're going to my goal scorers, Aka Mirase. Should be Aisha coming through, right?
4: Aisha.
1: Let's get to find out what Aka Mirase say.
5: Here are the top goal scorers for the PSL soccer matches. On number one, we have Ralph Kawondera for the Rangers with 8 goals. And number two, Akamu Biliad for Scotland with 6 goals, followed by Jairus Kasondo for Dynamos with 6 goals. Number four, we have Washington Navaya for Hard Rock with 6 goals again. Number five, we have Marvelous Mukumba for Ngezi Platinum with 4 goals. Frank Agimang for Dynamos with 4 goals. Number seven, we have Melikaya Ngule for Lawayu Chiefs with 4 goals again. And lastly, we have Walter Msona for Scotland with 4 goals. Ralph Kawondera still remains at the top for the PSL top goal scorers after match day 13. Reporting for Great Exports, my name is Aisha Mbewe.
6: 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I am as pristine as waters of Palawani, rich as the mines of Mimosa, Unke, and Zimplatz. Hunted like lithium, in my despair.

0: hopes and aspirations. 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I am a smart, energetic Afropolitan. I am a great Daika. And my home is
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4: 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That's
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5: We're still talking about issues to do with the goal scoring problem in Zimbabwe. Ralph Kawandera on 8 goals. Chances of him getting to 20 or 20 plus goals. Jack Sparrow. I got me that same much. How would you rate them out of 10, in fact?
6: In fact, Ngati, all right. Forbes, Ngatangatata, so 8 yeah. goals in 13 games, yeah. which means Argo go with some maybe 0.7 goals per game, which means it's a good ratio. So if we were to give him another 13 games, and it, which means we're turning up at 26 and we're up at 16. Remember, and we're going to put almost 8 games. 8 games is almost 16. So it's up around 20 goals. And we're going to shake. That is if he's scoring the momentum. Yes.
5: Taking your calls on the pulse of the great KFM. Hi.
7: Hi, how are you?
5: Fine, thanks. How is it, Mix?
7: Fine, I like your discussions.
5: Hey, great, thanks indeed for the compliment, my brother.
7: Fine, Forbes. Then there is Jack Sparrow. His suggestions about the strikers is very okay. Right. My suggestion is this one. Do we have striker coaches? Muna aimbo tamba bora achigo wisa. Like, do you know that we would want nguwa ya makwasha?
5: Eh.
7: Kwa kuna wahenzi Juma Juma.
6: Hassan Juma. Hassan Juma, yes. Yes.
7: I go position wache. Abana bora raita pare raita misira but ango poa bora kit ar pa dangerous position it was a score.
6: Yes, like Brian Badza in Caps United.
7: That means when I coach a team you pangua you I go na striking force, you understand? That's my statement though. Was no kama kuma tema.
5: Hey, Danny, sorry.
7: World boss.
5: Oh, world boss.
7: The world boss.
5: Oh, the world boss.
7: Yeah, sure, bye-bye.
5: I love that name, the world boss. Thanks indeed for coming through, the world boss. Big shout out to you, thanks indeed. Fantastic analysis. We don't have the right...
6: But of course, you know, teams got they recruit their coaches according to whom they want, what they see in a coach. But of course, like the player that he has mentioned, Thomas Makwasha, used Hassan Juma. He could score Negumbo, Nemsoro, but I think he scored most goals Nemsoro. He was a good striker, of course, yet my strikers anga surround him. Like, you know, the Liverpool that passed the Klopp, Yangaina Femino, you know, yes, that one. Those three guys, they could score. All of them could score. But you could of course Jack Sparrow and Kosa Kufika. I'm giving a good example. I cannot give a good example. I don't follow Man U. My team only plays against Man U. I don't follow how they play. So I'm saying, Kuti, if you have a team like that, inenge inema good or other strikers, vanenge waka surround your best striker, they also can score, but your best scorer can score more goals.
5: I'm sorry. Your line has just gone busy there. Keep on trying to call me on the pulse of the Grand Dyke 0719255655. Yeah, FM, hi.
7: Yes, folks.
5: Good, that is it, my mix.
7: I'm sharp.
5: Reason. 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Interpret me, what I can do.

0: So I put a lot of cars. 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I want to put a lot of food. I'm going to put a lot of food.
1: Reason coming up with another interesting case, Jack Sparrow. No motivation,
2: no temperament screen yet. No, national internet, you can just go to World Boss, Vipa, Mahwe Matema. Vanyatso Kutawara Chunwani, Kuti, my coaches, Edu, sometimes in don't feel like Forbes, I want to be frank with you in this one. We are very selfish. Why? What does our coaching department here lend us? In all my departments, he coach wavo Benjamin Marwari, he was a striker. So it means that he's going to give a lot of concentration Nenyaima strikers. And there's also a coach up a midfield. So you find that each and every department is well catered for. But you find that sometimes the coach anengaru one, oenda kumberi, oenda suri, oenda pakati, azibude. So let us have roles. Tikabani ma roles, you'll find that utaona chikwansa kungeni, chikwansa kute, wait defender, and Rosaudo, no, apapatulita, so tweta, so. Dope and go under Forbes.
1: Stay connected to the Pulse of the Great Dark. It's exactly 6:38. Up next, we get to talk about the Warriors. They are now officially in the UK. So a tournament happening there. So we get to find out what's happening in terms of the Warriors.
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1: 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We don't get to talk about the Warriors. They are in the UK and the preparations are now in an advanced stage. Some local players and rather local and some South African based players have also now arrived in Birmingham as the Warriors will set up camp in the Midlands then depart for London on the 24th of May. So before we just break down, good news, Zwakamira say, we will cross over to Innocent Marufu to just give us an update. Good news, Zwakamira say, regarding the Warriors.
6: Giving updates for Warriors, local and some of the South African based players have now arrived in Birmingham. The Warriors will set up camp in the Midlands and then depart for London on the 24th of May. Players who have reported for the camp so far is Marvelous Nakamba, Mongameli Shuma, Obabaka Mofat, Future Swanda, Washington Navaya, Tawanda Chirewa, Mali Tawaziwa, Kobin Mtuzi, Munashe Garanganga, Junior Zindoga, Ishane Su Mauchi, Jonah Fabish, Masho Muneti. Reporting for Greater Exports, Marufino Sen.
1: Wonderful, Innocent. Now, the question is, did I hear the name Ashan? He said, though I didn't hear it.
2: No, you have not yet, because it's Vashika, but some are already there, that side. So even Ukatata Sanama Vilas Nakamba, they're already there, and Ukatarisa Makatasana Tawana Chirewa are already there. But Panama Satwaita say, Vashika, Sakavan Pavano Zokwana, Forbes, no Pavano Zova, Nekutivachita, a full training program, but as of now, Vashoma.

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1: 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Are you happy?
0: Yeah, I can say so far so good, Forbes. 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weaker side mswa 26 watch what tukusangana chipiri.
1: Yeah, we wish you all the best. My warriors go, warriors go. 6:43 ndi Dzongova. At the end of this program, remember kuti will give you some air time. So Jack Sparrow will ask you one or two questions regarding our proud sponsors for sports, our copy spare parts. And if you answer a question correct, you automatically get that air time today right here on Sports Hour. Till 7 o'clock, Sisonke 0719255655. Just in case you've joined us, Wangoro Kupi. Together and now we have goal scorers in Zimbabwe. Ralph Kaundera, right? Ndiye ane, is it what, 8 goals so far? 18 games played for the past 2-3 seasons. Opposite Pavane, a single striker in Zimbabwe who has scored 20 goals and above. Is it going to be the first one to hit there or that 20 goal mark? We never know. But all the same, lack of decisive goal scorers in Zimbabwe. Credank is an issue kuti kugona kwema defenders edu here kana kuti ama strikers mbombombo tagaratina. Yeah, FM, hi, what do you say? Good, are you saying my mix? Great, great, we're doing fine. Who am I talking to? Mr. Dimbare, how do you say my mix, Mr. Dimbare? Yeah, sure, go ahead. Okay, come up again, live. Okay, we'll give you an update because I'm gonna say kula liga, my guy. Okay.
2: All right.
1: Thank you so much, Mr. Dimbare. Jack Sparrow.
0: Perfect chikwende akabva kubulawa chiefs kuti akavakaita akavya ku FC Platinum akabva ku FC Platinum ndobva enda kunotambira ku Tanzania achibva ku Tanzania akavya ku FC Platinum abva ku FC Platinum akaenda kuchikwata chinonzi Greenfield abva ku Greenfield akadzokera ku Simba Bora akazoenda ku Dynamos. 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
1: Checking some of your messages right here. Remember you can also send me your voice notes plus 0719255655. We always want to hear your voices. Great. Like this message reads as follows. It says, you know what, Jack Sparrow, there is too much corruption in our football these days. Some of these players, you know, are now that you're not talking about, they are even below standard to play for the Castle Lager Premier Soccer League. Jack Sparrow.
0: Difficult one, but Forbes, ndoda kukudza chimwe chinhu. Tikatarisa, if you were to go nema figures atava kubunzwa mazuva ano, vanhu vari kupinda mground. And pamusuwa katamba Dynamos, the Harare Derby, yakapinda more than 20,000 people, which is around 25,000 people, vakapinda kunoona dola, bora iroro, vachibata $25 averagingly. Saka you find kuti people are coming to watch our football, but at the end of the day, they are very selective, like osmosis.
1: Hands like osmosis. Still on the Castle Lager Premier Soccer League now. When I come into it, double gold medalist, Mjaji.
3: Yeah, no, what I'm trying to say, you know, with the strikers that we have nowadays, aggression they look they like that saka ndingati anotowana aka small opportunity kuti hasku fight a very hard kuti goes or to try like the example yanabo payana na marunga nyangile that they could score from any angle any opportunity anenga wana he could make it as a kuti I make a point kuti goes at that ball saka these youngsters they are very weak.
1: Okay, still on the Casalaga Premier Soccer League, Charlotte coming through to give us our weekend fixtures.
2: Yeah, the Casalaga Premier Soccer League match day 14 fixtures. Saturday, Herentals College versus Simba Bora at Rufaro Stadium 3 p.m. Agama versus ZPC Kariba at Wadzanai Stadium 3 p.m. Ngezi Platinum Stars versus Blauwe Chiefs at Baobab Stadium 3 p.m. Chicken Inn versus Scotland at Barberfield Stadium 3 p.m. Sunday, FC Hunters versus Tel 1 at Hart Stadium 3 p.m. Hard Rock versus Dynamo Chawanda Stadium 3 p.m. Manika Diamonds versus Highlanders Sakuva Stadium 3 p.m. Triangle United versus Ngoz at Gibo Stadium 3 p.m. And Monday, Capes United versus FC Platinum at Rufaro Stadium 3 p.m.
1: Wonderful. Thank you so much for coming through, Charlotte. We also get to go back on Innocent Kutati Pe Kuti log table. Yom Casalaga Premier Soccer League. Yakamira say say.
4: Here is how the Casalaga Premier Soccer League log table stands. At number one is Capes United with 26 points. Number two is Hard Rock with 24 points. Nkesi Platinum at number three with 22 points. Scotland FC with 21 points at number four. Simba Bora at number 5 with 19 points. Number 6, Rangers with 19 points. Number 7, Dynamos with 18 points. Number 8, Moose with 18 points. Number 9, Chicken Inn with 18 points. Number 10, Highlanders with 17 points. Number 11, FC Platinum with 16 points. Number 12 is Blauwe Chiefs with 15 points. 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
1: My producer reliably telling me go to Jack Sparrow and yes, sneak in log table E into the system.
0: For the purpose of the debate. I see you. Debate for number 6. I'm sorry. Ona Dynamo say you have net 21 points. Let us clear this one. Also, team Eripamsoro escapes United. Team Eripamsoro e had broke in net 27 points. Kovia your Capes United in net 27 points. I see it's quite a drug. Team Eripamsoro by virtue of it's a bit of goal difference. Dynamo is number 6 in net 21 points.
1: Ko was sneaker in running to Timber position.
0: Aiwa, yaka ichinze ma points ine 18. Ndo pacho parikunorudzi.
1: I will not say more. It's exactly 10 minutes before we get to 7 o'clock on the Pulse of the Great Tech FM 101.99 to 1.8. Up next, we're going to talk about La Liga and you get to win yourself some airtime right here on Great Tech's Finest.
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1: We get to talk about La Liga news coming through. Jose Mourinho likely to be joining Real Madrid in making his second coming. Good or bad move for Real Madrid? Jose Mourinho appears as a coach. He no longer has what it takes tactically to make sure that he coaches another big European team.
0: But ukatarisa zvakaita iye Jose Mourinho, especially pakaenda kuTurkey, we saw what he did in achitonetsa team inonzi Galatasaray. Toza kuti kokoko Galatasaray is the same so-called big club kuTurkey. 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Ari ku Benfica ukuko ndiye akatomboita a lot of games Forbes, almost the entire of the season asina kudyiwa. Saka chiripo now akudzokera ku team inonzi Real Madrid. I just like the conditionality yakapa kuvakuru vechikwata che Real Madrid. Could he give me all the absolute powers to see to it? Anenga akangaisa ndinoita fire. Saka izozozo akapuwa the total reign over the club. then definitely Real Madrid is going to be a huge, huge club come 2026-2027 season.
1: Jose Mourinho known to be one person and not divide a dressing room, and is known kuti kune dzimwe nzvimbo dzanoenda and see a dressing room ablaze in fire.
3: Yeah,
1: they say he's a horrible man management guy. Your thoughts?
3: I heard with this guy, this striker who used to play for Manchester, for Chelsea, Paitizo Akazongoti, when he tried him, but racism is one thing that is in him. So Pakangozum tried Didier Drogba. This is coming from me. Zaramba, Terera. Nema. With Didier Drogba, he's not like him. You are Madrid player, supporter. Mira to go to the truth.
1: Yes, I remember the supporter.
3: He did not like Didier Drogba. Until I'm proven, but in a game where I come rescue our game. That's when he started liking him.
1: I think Jose Mourinho personally brought him.
3: He's a racist.
8: He loves
3: but players are Vatema.
1: Look. Didier Drogba was brought to Chelsea by Jose Mourinho. Saka iwo sai don't mislead us.
3: Ndadzima
1: microphone ya judge. Uyu ada kunyepera pano. Ha! Kunyepa. Awari. Before we hit 0719255655, quickly, Greg Dyke, those of you who support Real Madrid, do you think it's a good move kuti Jose Mourinho angachidzokera back to Real Madrid? Quickly, send me your messages or your voice notes. We have one message coming through right here from Samantha. Thinking kuti it's a good move. Jose Mourinho is a trusted winner. Okay, so it's a good move kutanga kidzoka to Real Madrid. Okay, we do have another message here. This one coming through from Melody. Big shout out to you, Melody. Parece pa Sivoza. Sivoza in love with the powers of the Great Dyke this evening. And you say, bad move. Forbes, ma one, chayo chayo. Jose Mourinho, apira. I kind of support you for that, but could you racist? Ipapo ndaramba. It's exactly 5 minutes before we get to 7 o'clock. On the Pulse of the Great Dyke, up next, you get to win yourself some airtime, right? On the Pulse of the Great Dyke, but before we do, we take a caller. YFM, YFM, what do you say? Hi, YFM, where are you? Watiza, all the same, no problem. Up next, we get to find out who of you is going to walk away with some airtime, courtesy of Copy Parts on the Pulse of the Great Dyke.
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1: Janga da kuti rova panapa mpanapa off air. So security had to restrain him.
3: I'm going to go.
1: Jack Sparrow just asked you a question. Spell copy. And the airtime will be coming your way today on a Thursday. And get the perfect jump start into your evening. Let's get to find out who's on the line. 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
8: All right.
1: It's the same. Yeah.
8: It's
1: what?
8: C-O-double-T-Y.
3: Watata?
8: No.
3: Watata?
11: Copy.
1: Yeah, chigomoso.
8: All right.
1: And Diani?
8: C-O-P-J-E.
1: No. That's not the correct spelling.
8: All right.
1: Irivo, thank you so much for coming through. On to the pulse of the great egg. No, try again. 0719255655. It could be you winning today. Let's find out who's next on the line. Yeah, FM, hi.
8: Hello.
1: I say my mix wangu.
8: Yeah, Bushe.
1: Spell a copy today. Copy a gobo kaka. Karwariso.
8: K-O-P-J-E.
1: Yeah! Vakun Jack Sparrow na kuwina.
11: You are winner.
1: Congratulations, my guy. Stand here, Karajia.
8: Tawanda.
1: Do number to Ashanti Serez. Could Kandro Eta Mago?
8: Yeah, good.
1: Wonderful. Check Andro Mangwana Maxed by around 10 o'clock in Nguadi Siva.
8: Yeah, thank you very much.
1: Congratulations. What is that, Dedicata?
11: Tawanda.
1: Congratulations. Boango, Tawanda winning that one today. Grab in his time. Wonderful. Nice to know that he was locked on to the pulse of the great deck. It's exactly a minute before we get to 7 o'clock. Gentlemen, it's been a pleasure. But before we sign off, we're going to be talking about the Palawane Wellness Challenge. So, can I say same judging? It's a Palawane level challenge. I know, because you are running with it.
3: Yeah, of course. We have Palawane Lakewood Resort. We have got Palawane Wellness Challenge. It's going to be 6. So, can I say we are registered. Time here, dear Pera. We want to know logistics and development. So come and register. We've got 21 kilometers, 10 kilometers, 5 kilometers for everyone. I don't know if you take part in that those events. So we are registered. 6 June is just around the corner. So kune zvinhu zvakawanda zvatirikupai ikoko kuPalawan. Tine mafaro anenge achiitika. We have got Zumba. We have got a lot of entertainment inenge ichiitwa. So paono register papai. Obviously, you get a t-shirt here, FC Platinum, then you get a medal for every finisher, then you get a meal, you know, some refreshments. This is Jericho. So come and register and have fun on the day, the 6th of June, 2026. It's a Palawan Wellness with a difference. Thank you very much.
1: Want to register by number APM Judge? Who can they call for more info?
3: Yeah, we can call me on 071-2780-229 for more information on this particular event. Just call me on 0712-780-229. Then don't go there to register, say, kuti tikwanise kuva part of the event.
1: Great. No information, chokwadi yataura mjaji manera nasiyo. That brings it into sports. Great Dike, let's get to do this again. Same time, same place tomorrow.
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2: We are the watchmen and women, skilled in effective use of local languages, unique style, music and platforms to connect great dikers to each other and the world around them. Hashtag Ya360. Hashtag Yakanyanya.
3: Yeah, welcome back to Crime Watch. Icho chirongwa chatinoigirwa ne ZRP zvishavane yakabatana ne Ya FM. 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

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He's a local artist too. 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
0: 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Yeah. Is it Friday and Saturday?
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1: 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Trousers. You see, Mario says Mario would
0: be. You think as one of
1: them. You can't do Mario. You don't have to follow.
0: I have to buy. All right, MC Mavado. Why is it? 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Like, anga ni $5 but I now don't tengera. Is there any need to blame someone for his money or for a man?
1: No. I don't blame amun. 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
1: unoona munhu saka anti inini MC Bafadwa.
0: Right.
1: You won't do monster this. Saka ndikauya kwa uri vhoka. Andite no one is perfect.
0: Right.
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0: Right.
1: Andite ndiko expect out undipa dollar. Andite ndosika ndoti otadza kundipa dollar. Yeah. No problem man. But in the event that with dollar hangari shy. Uyona. Sanzi joshika kuzindi po dola uta handina. Uzana zwa.
0: Nei MC ipapo ndekweseni. Is it a must? Pakuti ime muka request something from someone anofana kutondipa. Is it a must?
1: I smart.
0: Help. All right. If you need help. Una someone kuti unofana unokwasa kumblame here for your problem kuti akazondriga indande problem ye.
1: No, because you have to solve your own problem.
0: Right. My responsibility is to find money. Yet, you don't know the problem.
1: No, it's not a problem. Because you can't solve a problem. Without someone, I can solve the problem.
0: Ah.
1: Okay,
0: but on your own view. Chichi no ita kuti ndive ne that mentality kuti kana kuti indona umwe munhu semari yangu.
1: Right. Yeah, good to expect.
0: My expectations, baba. My expectations, I got a dream.
1: Right. You expect to know Pamari Mong, my cousin has a dream.
0: Saka, right. My answers are under good education. I don't think I expect to Pamari Nemun and discuss it tonight. Why is it at last it's not a person to Anno Ganza, Waramba Anga Ainayo?
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0: 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I don't blame someone for my problem.
1: Yes.
0: One, I have to chase whatever I like.
1: Uh-huh.
0: I have to work.
1: Right.
0: For my...
1: To solve your own problem.
0: Yeah. to cover all your doctrines. Tine tsika dzimwe dzatinogadzira izvozvo.
1: You see.
0: Zvokuti zvinhu zvandakazviita willingly at last ndopese ndakublema someone for zvinhu zvandakatsvaka.
1: Wig.
0: Let's say you are into alcohol. Sekuzwa kwako munhu notanga kumwa alcohol ane makore mangani? 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
1: 18
0: years. Murukuti 18 years.
1: Above 18.
0: Alright, talking about 18 and 18 and above. Don't get into that. 18 years. Also, Tombo Batters was a guy for 18 good years.
1: 18 years.
0: Uchirama my normal life, and it was perfect. It was good for you.
1: Yeah.
0: Then here comes 2 months. You are into alcohol.
1: Alcohol.
0: What talk to Vimani alcohol? Zukuti wewe. Auchakwa sikurara.
1: Usina kuto.
0: Usina wana a sip of alcohol.
1: Yeah.
0: Probably better than you. Tine 18 years the matter before. Musinga chance. Musinga no boy fair me. Musinga
1: to.
0: You are you for 18 good years. Yeah. Then here comes 4 months to it venture into something. Like even smoking change. 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
1: last year
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0: Mandedi.
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0: 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Yeah. 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
1: 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Those ones are going to be zero.
0: Right.
1: 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Send a terminal to another power and it. 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Send a mom powers with the terms of Baronodi, Laguna Pera Papa. The Banodi, Bano Pata
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1: right
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0: Just can't join on a same so. 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
0: 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I like that.
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0: 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I am a content creator. 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
1: 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Iya yana. 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
0: Yeah. Piyo
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0: you have to bring new things each and every time panoenda pa stage saka believe muzvinhu zvaunoita especially when it comes to art
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0: Yes at the double out and clean case you don't know Who is the monista in that building Alongside MC Mavado Represent Grand Entertainment Zimbabwe Watch and Wizzy How is a local is vibe Remember Karosha Ngoti Bata Manje Manje Tell a friend, tell a friend Touchdown Bandia FM 91.8 91.8, right? 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
0: ma operation
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0: Chundas. 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
0: aripa show ya jambo chite status ya kapira from here ni animal tom fano
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0: chichi kwa Hubert Angel
1: okay
0: anu pisa.
1: Right.
0: Ananza Mali. And they will not pay us. 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
1: Yeah, my international.
0: International thing.
1: Oh, yeah.
0: The vibe. 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
1: 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The vibe is correct.
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1: 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See,
2: what is she, Manisa? 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
1: Especially ladies.
2: I don't want it. It's a word you tell her, and you're more than a battle.
1: Are you acting really by this chapter? All right, Bab Fuma, madam, but yeah, what you about you?
2: Hey, and this was.
1: Hey! 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
1: Varmin does not run an agent as a city. 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
0: Imagine Ina sefe mbiliye on views Saka zunza tufana kukoshisa art Chuncha kanyaya kukosha pati isusu
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0: the movie. 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
0: Alright,
2: nya inu ile kapereka daiso handiti. Tukuti Ninja Liquor in collaboration with Moso Artwork. Tukuita Savane Cup Clash First Edition.
0: Wow.
2: In engage tanga iriku tuwa mswa 25 May is Africa Day.
0: Africa
2: Day. 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
0: Akumani.
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0: zvinoitwa nana
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0: ma lyrics
2: buzz on buzz
0: lyric and language
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0: Sunday
2: Monday.
0: Alright,
2: very terrible to
0: clash.
2: Yeah. Kutiba maybe pana ngana sina full information yakadi.
0: Yeah.
2: Yakakwana but pana registration kuti $5. Saka unoya wo register. Then uya ne nema rhythm ako.
0: Yeah. Uno feel kuti.
2: Uno feel kuti why bas.
0: So clashy cup clash edu yakanyanyo kuti ine ma genre kana kuti maybe ndogona chirwa gospel unorwa sungura unorwa dance unorwa reggae unorwa afro
2: 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You see, Saturday she come back with all right. Channel I want and the rib.
0: All right.
2: She clash according to
0: machine
2: reason. Yeah, could you do a sim hip hop? When do a sim dance? When do a jazz?
0: You see, Afro pop,
2: do Afro pop, piano. Saturday she go out. And I should come here say.
0: All right.
2: And on. But Ingori. Buzz on buzz.
0: Alright. But you go exchange my buzz.
2: Yeah, Sagana who's never buzz.
0: No sir, we are not right by papo.
2: No sir.
0: Lyrical language. No suffer. No suffer my consequences.
2: But just like when I get out to Munuesa, I will power on what is
0: buzz. Oh, no.
2: Stage. Don't go out to talk about him. Do one come can I'm a stage.
0: Alright. So, Papa Papa Chado and so mama, artist and Ingari Bukuti and Bope for might say the one song or two.
2: Yeah.
0: But you go showcase Savo.
2: I think go showcase at any. Kuti most arts and ninja league and it. Saga maybe number one and number two.
0: Yeah.
2: Just on out the Bangata maybe two my song.
0: I need any Zango say almost under producer.
2: Yeah,
0: that was a joke. I'm serious on that.
2: Yeah.
0: Mukabonapa Patanzo. In the camera and the Wizga.
2: Yeah,
0: same monster. Patanzo Pagayo and number one. Or could she test that was kind of that person in school?
2: This is, yeah.
0: And to kupa muni favor, I could go that three my songs for free. I will cover.
2: Yeah.
0: I will cover all my expenses. And could you song Ibude?
2: Ibude.
0: Three right. Tracks per number one.
2: I think I was in zero. But I was in
0: zero.
2: Children, the guy in the
0: house. Kanamagado Penga Makados never knew number one. It's you. Muruto Yak Studio, Mona Mosa, California, India Plus, Ned Ripple.
2: Yeah.
0: I'll be there, right. Job. Right. But you want to. Those zones are too long to cheer the good support tonight. Kuana no go and it.
2: True.
0: Right.
2: Fando, Bamira Sky, the registration. Kado register. Uno Kanoji Sakumoso Arts.
0: Right.
2: Uno Gona go and the Kumoso Arts. Tine number the shady. The shock pie gana tagu de do. On the good thing gana what has a button by phone? No, on the ninja, but ninja direct.
0: Street Paninja Ligua,
2: Paninja Ligua. Then no tower and one above Batarashi.
0: My fine Zabuma registration
2: Yago.
0: Right.
2: She don't go do a good Muswacho to Unfarangoneshi. Maridi Marishi.
0: At the Akado, Akado is your power, but my DJs are not.
2: At this way. My son reads the rhythm running.
0: Can I go to event at Tango? Phone young woman and be I'm not capable.
2: You see, all Sanders is really Bosara. Pachanga by the prize in English poem, in English poem number one, maybe number one to number three. You see, then he posts one privilege. You would see, says what I would say.
0: Not over,
2: and by all of my number one, I would be a good thing. I guess he three my songs, Gaddy. Antwo, saa nyari pande utuko tumwanawe si, ndeshe mwanawe si, loka wajacho si.
0: Mozo tukwa yeye atisi kwa namukana.
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0: Right.
2: Saka, tuya kuna ku radio, radio is free for everyone.
0: Everyone.
2: Wa wana.
0: Everyone.
2: Saka, tulukoti, Ninja likuwa. In collaboration with Muso Arts.
0: Okay. All right, and don't go Panyema digits upon say so. It's just a grand one that you just have 3 minutes. Panyema details, Pandauti, Mugarema, Pizza, Navonoti, Ribo Majesty, Domas, register, Musasara, Musazo, two is an authority. And this will do so.
2: Alfasari, Bastara, I go for Rondosar.
0: Right. So, Mukumukasa, what's my actual number? And you go to Pan Ninja.
2: Japan Ninja. It's no one about MC Mavado. All right, it's 0713
0: 410 740. All right, it's a much to go to the Shaka and good panama. You should chat to the number MC Mavado. So, it's
2: 0713 410 740.
0: All right,
2: then in the Baltano to Gana Urukman, Urukudus and Muso Arts. Neutral production and Muso Arts. No one going to go then, you know, going to register for two and kind of a ninja direct unondofuri unodi unoregister
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2: Yeah.
0: Saka vachauya chikupai futi ma details about event yemuswa 24. Entertainment to the box, ma'am.
2: Yeah, ma.
0: Lime lighters.
2: To the people.
0: I'm a guy, Madrin MC.
2: Yeah, man.
0: Ah, only kind of material.
2: Yeah, man. Any shout out to Slim Daddy, aka Eba. Yeah, man. Brother from DA1. You see me? Yeah, man. One Van Dam, one Goda. You see me? Yeah, man. We say greetings in the mighty name of the Empire Majors. Congratulations to you, darling Celestia. Ja. Rastafari. Talk to me, guys. Lime light in the world. Inzwa.
0: And this sir, I'm so 25. I'm gonna choose Gadini Modonzinga.
2: And
0: this fire. Bye bye. Great. Thank you. My father, Berigan. Thank you very much.

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Aiwa tapinda tiripo takasara kuti fe. I hope kuti I'm getting you kwese kwa uri koko loud and clear kuti uri kutinzwa naye wakatera chirongwa graveyard aicho chinodangana nguva dza 12 o'clock no but 6 o'clock maxeni. We'll be together today, so I just want to give you a warm welcome to this show and just say welcome to the show. So that's it on the pulse of the great Dike, 91.8 101.9. Special thanks to Monster Anganemi, Monster Wizi Vaningua Kuskaningua Zino za 12 o'clock. I watching go tea paribo kafambi bo atino zorawo kumba titanga wota chihaka. I wa nemi kusika late kuska down in the morning. We'll be together cruising, grinding, kusikira kwa chena nai. Anyway, good to see you, Kwauri Koko. 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

So I just wanna say good morning. You know, good day. Today is just like was a Friday again. Was a bella viki. I was known to win the machete. Could depend on Zirongwa Zose, the wiki, Tavatati, to drive I through Kusikamu weekend, Kusikakuma Faro, Kusikakuno Fadaya.

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2: So I'm here to just check on you, kuti. What do you say, kuti zirufaye, kuti, how was it during the week? 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Life mako nai. 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Bongo ndi spoiler nai. 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Ningo chino further nai. 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Pan number zangu 0719255655 and get in touch with me. Ungo ndo zota. Ronga rise wiki rako sezvo rasvika kunopenderwa kudai so akwekupensira kudai so wiki riya. Tell me kuti zvamira sei zvamira wadi wadi and you are getting through rundi bata uri kupi zvako kwarundi bata uri. That's your boy DJ J Max and ripano zvangu ndakazara kuti nditaure nama 2K again and our elders tichibatinzwa uteswe teswe wisdom and knowledge. That's it on the post of the great 91.8 101.9.

0: So just come through. 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Come through my WhatsApp number. It's 0719255655 and talk to me. And I'm there. 100% for you. Kuti ubongo chaura nini papo. Ubongo nduzo cha. Ziri say, zikto bidere. Zikta say, are you kicking it? Ziri kunaki zere. Kwa uri koko, I hope kuti waka flexa, waka relaxa zako. And you just want the soft music zako to penetrate your ears. Waka kula down zako. No matter, maybe una bay, maybe you're just alone. Maybe waka rwa dollar sign. It's okay. Anyway, just come through pa 0719255 and get in touch with me, Papa Ongo Nduzote. Say, and how was your weekend? Weekend yako yanga iri say. You may be in Gweru, you may be kwa Maziwa, you may be kwa Mataga, Mberengwa, you may be even here local in Zishavane. Aiwa, it's just good, it's just United Midlands. So we just saying, come through Umbo Nduzote, aiwa, same one way Midlands. Wikira kuranga ramira say how no kavi wairi, mara ina ukava iri. Aiwa, akana yaka kava, techingoji aiwa ka. Next week is no balanza. I was no balanza. Anyways, panos in diripo zangu pa graft. Zaga balanza and pa graft wise. I wa. I love my waker. I'm in a call recall. Come through. Umbandu zaudi. Zuri say. What's a platform yangu? Yaka zara zakari. Inoda kuti iwewe. Ungo yangu ndu za. Tell me something. Ipapo opo. Ungondi zewe zera. 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Andina makuwa. You know kuti. Ndopa nanga chivewe rengira in silence. Kutu wanu wasa. Wawe pa next door. 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Kutu aninga chiti chi. Anyway, that's it. That's it on the post of the Great Hike 91.8. 101.9 coming through is just K Chaps, you can see, and I could anyway. Kuniwa Sugu Ziwa K Chaps, Anikanyo, Anikakabura, Zaki Kakabaya, Kariku Pisa, Zakari, Zomaji Manji, na Shinzo Man, Iwa, Kambo Kago Kanozipa, Kanokambo Kanzwa, Iwa, Zuganza, and Yukuitira, Gumumumba, Gumbo Panze. You know what? Yes, Akuna, no Dagitra, Gumbumba, Gumbo Panze. So stay tuned, stay connected to the voice of the Great Ike 91.8, 101.9.
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0: far from show you head with your load done changed and zindo pisa sundo down in my dress. Isho wadi tuka zina mari but sometimes he jerry so much anxiety and depression heavy. 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
0: They don't want me out here. 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Music is a booting out to doubt out here. 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
2: 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Ndoboka tibata kujidzika tiripo ipapo takazara kuti fefefe. Aiwa, tinoda kutandadza to let you down to in the morning tichizokupa news na 6 o'clock. You know kuti aiwa anenge ari mabviravira kana tatovapo kudai chatochaya. So just come through my WhatsApp platform, is open for you kuti timbonzwa kuti uri say how was the week. Was it fire? More fire? Or it was just cold? Aywa, can I get cold? I hope for the best for you, kuti zvinogona kuchinja. Why is that? So nzinga sunka azvinogona kunge zvakaramba last year. But no, I don't lose hope. Zvichaita chete, you know. So assuming kuti kwauri koko, maybe you really enjoyed the week. So just coming to an end of the week, uri kutoboikana kuti aka wiki kaperei I was making money and zvinhu zvanga zvichitofaya zvachitonakidza. You know, there are some people like that who are lucky and blessed like that. So every day will be like Christmas day. So that's it on the post of the great tech 91.8 or 101.9. My number is just like 0719255625. Get in touch with me, papo. Aiwa, and you know that kukunzwa emose kuti muri say after a long week like this, as we last week the same Friday again. So tinongosangana nguva yekuenda kumafaro kumakulai. 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Anyway, that's it on the post of the creator. Ndiripo zvangu kusikira mangwanani kusikira kwati we. So getting through your ears just none other than Jonas Praga and Enzo Aisha Regatinzo kuti mabviravira moto chete.

0: Azwi kanzi disaster, azwi kanzi kanzisa disaster. 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Yo, what's up?
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0: So anyway, on the pulse of the great dike, 91.8, 101.9. Haraka chibada kudizi. I hope kuti kwa uri koko. You are getting fine. You are just fine like me. Just fine like the finest day, like Friday. Like what's Zambela Vicky? What's a Friday? Nguva yekunufadaya. Ndo time yekunakirwa. Ndo time yekuchika mula. 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Aiwaka. Ndo time yekuchika shagi. Anyway, wherever you are getting in touch with me, this is the pulse of the great dike, 91.8, 101.9. Ndo patiri ipapo. 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Can you just explain a bit, a little bit? 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Let's get it into let's get to ye about it and enjoy.
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I want for those who know what Jengere Nita say, for those who grew up back in the days, when it's out, I want Chicha eat a Jengere. 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Just could be behind their progress in music, they are putting much effort like Jengere. That's my only interpretation. You also don't judge me.

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2: Like always, we begin a new day with massive energy. 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That's where I start the day. Starting the day with energy and much energy. I hope good in a way. I want to do that. I'm telling I know good team. Great day. I wish I got here. I want energy. The vibe is just very correct. And I know good. 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So just come through and support Panapa. I want to tell you, I'm going to see you. 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I'm DJ Maneru Maswera. Say our week was very much better and better. I hope for better days to come again in the next weeks. 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I wish kuti city size also. So just come through. Pa number zangu 0719255655 0719255655 and get in touch with me. 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
0: It's a fact. 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
2: So it's only here on the boss of the Great Tike. 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Jesus is an ikongarebo. 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Are you there? Aiwa, kana wakaida seni zvako unofarira rumbi zamsiki. That's your turn right here, right now on the post of the Great Tike 91.8, 101.9.

Just out, yes, it's Jesus is unconquerable. He's just unconquerable, you know, Kuti. He's the conquering lion of Judah. Yeah, that's it on the post of the Great Tag and 91.8, 101.9. I hope Kuti.

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3: So I know kuti iwewe kwavariko kwakateerera 91.8 101.9 the post of the great take ndo zvapo pakateerera chirongwa icho chinzi graveyard kune vachangotibata zvavo vachangosika zvavo muchirongwa ndo patiri ipapo. 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Anyway, that's it on the post of the great dyke 91.8.
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1: So that's it on the Pulse of the Great Dyke, 91.8, 101.9. The time right here is just like 9 past 1. 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And that's it to feel here on the Pulse of the Great Dyke, to feel at warm. 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I don't know wherever she is, but I just believe you to and shadow sarura chete. Aiwa, that's it on the post of the Great Tech 91.8. That's the lighter part of it. 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So, ligati mbonzo kambo kufakuna Gary Mapanzure. Zikansarura wako.

zvikasisarura wako the letter giving him a panzure may so continue to rest in eternal peace. Anyway, that was sarura wako for us. 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Yo, what's up?

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2: So not forgetting that this is a young and adult FM. Tino bata kwese kwese mazera ose ose. So that no one anova ati I'm left behind kuti andina kunge ndaitwa involved munyadza chonai. So tese tinenge tirimo tese tinokwana imomo tinokwana bracket error. 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
1: So on, it's just yeah, it's just fireworks, fire in fireworks. So I'm just gonna play Sweetie Jaiga, coming from Sean and Rana Rose. Let us hear what's up for the Jaiga.

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0: It's a fact. 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
2: Only on the Pulse of the Great Dyke 91.8, 101.9. Aiwa, ndopa wakaterera uri zvako mdiwa mtereri mGreat Dyke wesakaterera. Aiwa, tiripo takazara, takazara kuti pfe. Anyway, wiki rako, I hope kuti ranga riri more fire. We are just checking on you kuti ranga riri sei wiki rako, rai fire here. Aiwa, kana rai fire, tininge chingoti. Well done, keep it burning, keep the fire burning. Anyway, here on the Pulse of the Great Dyke, and over through kuti, aiwa, was a mbela viki, was a weekend, takutopinda mu. Weekend kuno fadaya nekumbotya zvima dollar zvatinenda kamboshanda during the week. So we are here on the Pulse of the Great Dyke. 0719255655 ndo number dzangu dzaunogona kundibata pa WhatsApp kana kuti pamacalls, or you can just text me ipapapa. So I'm just gonna jump into playing kambo kubva kuna Japreza zvikanzi mucheka wejira. So after this, we'll tell you what's next.

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that's it coming from JP Japraiser zvikanzi mucheka wejira one of the awards winners he has got so many awards akawina aiwa tinongoti aiwa that's it from the pulse of the great dike 91.8 101.9 You are hearing us loud and clear as we are here in the building. We are just like energized as energy is our DNA.

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2: So I'm just gonna jump into playing another song coming from Jam Master Azigansi America. So let's just enjoy. I hope kuti murikundinzwa were loud and clear. Kwamuri koko, wherever you're listening from, this is the boss of the Great Dyke. That's 91.8, that's 101.9, and that's where you are tuning in. Kickstarting a day with energy, massive, massive energy. Energize as it is in the building. That's your boy TJ. I'm here, lovely on work, lovely Pama Works. Ndakachibata chiki, ndakati dzi.

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Ah, zviri sei sei kwauri ikoko zviri kufaya here aiwa ndo nefenyero ya vanhu iyo iri panapa.

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1: So just coming into your ears is Jacronique, who's got Bad Girl. Let's just enjoy and hear, coming from the Pulse of the Great Dyke, 91.8, 101.9.

0: of the Dyke.
1: Aywa, that's it from Ja Chronica. She got a bad girl. Aywa, that's it. That's it on the post of the Great Dyke. I could say, Zurubi, Zurubi, there. I went in Druku Zipir was Rango and Dripano Zigansi, named them Terry. I was Magaji Bataguti, Chimuti, our Dagatira Zongri Pambile Zapo, Pambe Remba, I was Zaganaka, Rambe Magabata, Zurumba Zedu, Ya FM, the post of the Great Dyke, 91.8, 101.9, and Opatiri Papo, Takaji Bataguti. Ah, too let you down, Guad Zedu, Zichifamba, good I saw, Atuamanguanani, M. Sue, Chish. Channel.

0: That's here on the bottom of the great tech 91.8 101.9. Atatutanga. So what's a bella peak? What's a Friday? I won't know for one. So Taiwan, the house is just a housing here on the post of the great tech. Yaga Zara in by your house. Anyway, that's where you are tuning in the post of the great tech 91.8 101.9. And dopo wakabata kutizi. What's a bella peak? What's a Friday? Chingo Taiwaka. No time yajo. Yakufanaya. No time yajo. Aye, ku enjoy and I. Yakumbo spend as a onazo.
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0: So tungwa tichi, tungwa taiwa ha, chongwa save by chojo pa weekend papa apa and do time ye kumbo ji spend but you spend it wisely. Aiwaka, kanamaru wa makula enyu peacefuliga atubatango enjoy and those need I'm great daika and those are need is also so just coming through is Woza Africa. So we got to enjoy only on the post of the great Dyke and Dopa Truguti and Mavira Mira. Let's just enjoy.

was a Friday, I was a Mbila Viki, I was GT, Zili Sei, Kowuri Koko, wherever you are, getting in touch loud and clear, like we study always a day with energy and massive energy, as we are energizing the building, that's what we are, that's our DNA. Yeah, FM, the boss of the Great Dyke, 101.9, Ndopa Tiri Papo, 91.8. So that was it, as we can see, it's overview from was Africa. I was a combo kids of Zekutodaro. Anyway, just kicking start a day with energy. That's the vibe, and the vibe will be correct. So we are just checking on you, Kuti. How was your week? Week Raku, Rangari say. You know, Kuti, Monday. Monday, my one. Monday is always to me it's a boring day. I feel like I'm bored. Even stepping next door to 12 graph to Maxine, I'll be walking saladical lazily. When it's like was a Friday, everything is lit up, just saying get more fire. Tita feel like a vibe, which I don't know. You're about just to get into the weekend, and a lot of things will be just pressing on. So that's it on the post of the Great Hike. Shingo Taiwa, Newewo, enjoy. Unfana kutungo enjoy. A papi pacho, a pana, pono gonagosa to enjoy. Unfana tungo di, kutungo enjoy. So my time right here is just 11 minutes to the hour of 2 o'clock, and that's where the time is right now on the post of the Great Hike. Young and Adult FM, that's where you are tuning in, kickstarting a day with energy. We always.

0: Asugansina XQ, I love you. I love you. I need you. Yeah, just like what I do here on the Boss of the Great Hike. I love you. I really love you. I just don't hide it anymore. I just tell you the kutaiwa inini. I do just love you as a great hike, as a listener wakatera zvako kwauri koko. And rungoti inini ndinokuda zvekutodaro wakakosha wakatikoshera.
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0: So just here is none other than Jab Praise of Sugans Ibo. So let me just kick it off and here could timbo enjoy as I do. Awa Jab Praise Kugona Chai Kukunesa.